Welcome along if you've just found us. 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
2: The fire-damaged Waitrose store in Hove is due to reopen on Friday the 24th of July. The Neville Road branch has been closed since a fire caused by an overheating refrigerator last month. Staff are returning to prepare the store before customers are welcomed back. Money paid by developers instead of providing affordable housing is helping Brighton and Hove City Council fund new homes. The cash is being used to build affordable housing and buy back former council properties sold under Right to Buy. The council aims to deliver 2,000 affordable homes by 2029. Creatives are questioning what happened to a £4.9 million government grant linked to plans to redevelop New England House. The council is preparing to sell the building, saying renovation costs have risen to an estimated £67 million. A community group is also seeking protection for the site to give it time to prepare a bid to buy it. In local sport, former Brighton defender Connor Goldson is set to undergo open-heart surgery for the second time. The 33-year-old, now with Apollon Limassol, previously had surgery after a heart defect was discovered while he was at Albion. Goldson says doctors are hopeful he'll be able to continue his playing career after his recovery. There's more local news for Brighton and Hove at southdownradio.co.uk. Travel, weather and tide times next.
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2: On the A270, Old Shoreham Road in Port Slade, the road is closed overnight between Port Slade Junction and Holmes Avenue for roadworks. In Hove, Conway Street remains closed between Fonthill Road and Ellen Street, while Adelaide Crescent is closed northbound between Kingsway and Palmyra Square. On the trains, overnight engineering this week means some late evening and early morning services between Three Bridges and Brighton are replaced by buses. The work also affects some late journeys towards Worthing, Lewes and Eastbourne, with replacement buses operating on parts of those routes. Daytime services from Brighton and Hove towards London, Gatwick Airport and along the coast are expected to run normally. As always, your advice to double-check journey times and the latest service updates before you travel. The weather for Brighton and Hove, staying dry overnight and down to 17. Tuesday, mostly cloudy but staying dry, the maximum 20 degrees. After the low tide at 22.44 at 1.1 metre, the next high tide at the Palace Pier is at 4.47 at 5.1 metres. That's the latest from South Down Radio. The next news in half an hour.

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We hope you're enjoying the sound of the city. And more now from the Southdown Radio job search. 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
1: 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Like James, who stored his rucksack and sleeping bag so he could work. Like TJ, who came out of prison to find he'd lost everything, except his precious belongings. 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
2: John Healey is the new Chancellor and Ed Miliband is the new Foreign Secretary. New Prime Minister Andy Burnham's been handing out the biggest jobs in his cabinet and setting out his stall as he finally gets the keys to number 10. It's bye-bye to Keir Starmer allies Rachel Reeves, David Lammy and Peter Kyle. Earlier on the steps of Downing Street, Mr Burnham says he wants a new style of politics.
3: We will change politics to make it more collaborative, more about problem solving than point scoring. And we will take power out of here and carry it into every postcode in the land.
2: SNP leader John Swinney says things between the Westminster and Scotland governments need to improve.
4: I hope it's an opportunity for a fresh start, but it has to be anchored on the principle of mutual respect. Now, my government will respect the UK government and its responsibilities, but we expect that to be reciprocated.
2: Next, a 28-year-old man's been charged with the murder of former MP Anne Widdecombe. Joshua Kerry from Rotherham in South Yorkshire will appear at Westminster Magistrates Court on Tuesday. Media regulator Ofcom has launched an official investigation into Married at First Sight UK. It's understood they're looking into a complaint about fairness and privacy. The Channel 4 show is under fire after a number of allegations emerged about its former contestants. Controversial influencer Andrew Tate and his brother Tristan have appeared in a US court for extradition proceedings. British authorities want the brothers back in the UK in connection with a slate of new charges that include rape and sex trafficking. Their lawyer is Joseph D. McBride.
5: I believe that my clients have support from every person who's a reasonably minded person, whether they're in the United States or abroad, elected or not elected. Everybody knows that Andrew and Tristan Tate are innocent.
2: And Kevin Keegan, the Liverpool footballer who managed England and Newcastle United, has died. He was 75. 7 weeks ago, he revealed he'd been diagnosed with stage 4 cancer. That's the latest from Radio News Hub. I'm David Hall.
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8: In Brighton, traffic's taking turns on Freshfield Road between Manor Hill and Dawson Terrace because of gas works, while Prestonville Road is closed one way between Dyke Road and Howard Terrace. Temporary lights remain on Hangleton Way near Spencer Avenue and on Elm Grove at Hampden Road. On the trains, overnight engineering this week means some late evening and early morning services between Three Bridges and Brighton are replaced by buses. The work also affects some late journeys towards Worthing, Lewes and Eastbourne, with replacement buses operating on parts of those routes. Daytime services from Brighton and Hove towards London, Gatwick Airport and along the coast are expected to run normally. As always, you're advised to double-check journey times and the latest service updates before you travel. The weather for Brighton and Hove, staying dry overnight and down to 17. Tuesday, mostly cloudy but staying dry, the maximum 20 degrees. After the low tide at 22.44 at 1.1 metre, the next high tide at the Palace Pier is at 4.47 at 5.1 metres. That's the latest from South Down Radio. The next news in half an hour.

welcome along. If you've just found us, this is South Down Radio with news, weather and travel every 30 minutes, 24 hours a day, including tide times, world news on the hour, local news on the half hour. 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

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Welcome along if you've just joined us. Now, the Bear Inn in Brighton hosts a lively pub quiz every Sunday evening with fun rounds and prizes up for grabs. 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
1: Three men have been jailed for a rape on Brighton Beach, described by a judge as predatory and callous. Two men were sentenced to 27 years, while a third who filmed the attack was jailed for 24 years and 6 months. The government says all three will face deportation after serving their sentences. A 58-year-old man's been arrested in a fraud and money laundering investigation linked to a property management company. The inquiry follows complaints from clients of PS&B Estate Management. Police say inquiries are continuing. Brighton and Hove will move to fortnightly bin collections, but only once rubbish and recycling services have improved. The council plans to invest £1.3 million and recruit extra staff to make collections more reliable. Communal bin collections will not be affected by the changes. In local sport, Sussex Sharks finished their T20 Blast campaign with a win and two defeats in their final three matches. Daniel Hughes hit an unbeaten century as Sussex beat Middlesex by 18 runs before losses to Surrey and Hampshire despite strong performances from George Thomas and Charlie Tier. The Sharks end their competition with three wins from their 14 South Group matches. You'll find more of this morning's local news stories for Brighton and Hove at southdownradio.co.uk. Travel, weather and tide times next.
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1: Travel News. On the A270, Old Shoreham Road in Portslade, the road is closed overnight between Portslade Junction and Holmes Avenue for roadworks. In Hove, Conway Street remains closed between Font Hill Road and Ellen Street, while Adelaide Crescent is closed northbound between Kingsway and Palmyra Square. On the trains, overnight engineering this week means some late evening and early morning services between Three Bridges and Brighton are replaced by buses. The work also affects some late journeys towards Worthing, Lewes and Eastbourne, with replacement buses operating on parts of those routes. Daytime services from Brighton and Hove towards London, Gatwick Airport and along the coast are expected to run normally. As always, you're advised to double-check journey times and the latest service updates before you travel. The weather for Brighton and Hove, staying dry overnight and down to 17. Tuesday, mostly cloudy but staying dry, the maximum 20 degrees. After the low tide at 22.44 at 1.1 metre, the next high tide at the Palace Pier is at 4.47 at 5.1 metres. That's the latest from Southdown Radio. 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
1: Andy Burnham is putting together his cabinet as he finally becomes Prime Minister. In a shock move that surprised Westminster watchers, he's chosen former Defence Secretary John Healey as his new Chancellor. Ed Miliband becomes Foreign Secretary, Shabana Mahmood stays at the Home Office, and Yvette Cooper has been named Health Secretary. Big hitters who are on their way out include Rachel Reeves, David Lammy, Peter Kyle and Hilary Benn. Earlier, the new PM said it was time for a new style of politics.
2: Britain needs to show the world that we can regain our stability once again. And that is our challenge, to make politics work, to make it work better.
1: SDLP leader Claire Hannah says Mr. Burnham has to act quickly to make a difference.
3: It will be a short honeymoon. You don't have to look too far back at the rotating cast of characters as Prime Minister. People want change that isn't coming as fast as it might do. And I suppose people's cynicism has grown really about what politics can and will do. So Andy Burnham does need to make some tangible changes.
1: World leaders have reacted warmly to the new Prime Minister. He's already spoken to President Trump and Ukraine's President Vladimir Zelensky. Next, police have charged a 28-year-old man with the murder of former MP Anne Widdecombe. Joshua Kerry from Rotherham in South Yorkshire will appear at Westminster Magistrates Court on Tuesday. Former England and Newcastle boss Kevin Keegan has died. He was 75 and had been suffering from cancer. Former Newcastle player Lee Clark says he was a one-off.
4: People, footballers, managers, they go into clubs and are successful and they reinvigorate the club, but they don't touch the city the way Kevin touched this city. So this city is in mourning today, and I would imagine will be for a long time.
1: And media regulator Ofcom has launched an official investigation into Married at First Sight UK. It's understood they're looking into a complaint about fairness and privacy. That's the latest from Radio News Hub. I'm David Hall.
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8: On the A270 Old Shoreham Road in Portslade, the road is closed overnight between Portslade Junction and Holmes Avenue for roadworks. In Hove, Conway Street remains closed between Fonthill Road and Ellen Street, while Adelaide Crescent is closed northbound between Kingsway and Palmyra Square. On the trains, overnight engineering this week means some late evening and early morning services between Three Bridges and Brighton are replaced by buses. The work also affects some late journeys towards Worthing, Lewes and Eastbourne, with replacement buses operating on parts of those routes. Daytime services from Brighton and Hove towards London, Gatwick Airport and along the coast are expected to run normally. As always, you're advised to double-check journey times and the latest service updates before you travel. The weather for Brighton and Hove staying dry overnight and down to 17. Tuesday, mostly cloudy but staying dry, the maximum 20 degrees. After the low tide at 22.44 at 1.1 metre, the next high tide at the Palace Pier is at 4.47 at 5.1 metres. That's the latest from Southdown Radio. 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

Welcome along if you've just found us. 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
2: Brighton and Hove's boundaries are set to expand to include East Saltdean, Telscombe and Peacehaven from April 2028. A shadow council will be elected in May 2027 to prepare for the changes. Residents will continue receiving current council services until the new authority begins in 2028. The reopening of Brighton's Ledwood Centre has been delayed by ongoing negotiations over the building's lease and rent. The community centre has been closed for refurbishment since spring last year. Managers say they remain determined to reopen as soon as possible. Money paid by developers instead of providing affordable housing is helping Brighton and Hove City Council fund new homes. The cash is being used to build affordable housing and buy back former council properties sold under Right to Buy. The council aims to deliver 2,000 affordable homes by 2029. In local sport, Sussex Sharks finished their T20 Blast campaign with a win and two defeats in their final three matches. Daniel Hughes hit an unbeaten century as Sussex beat Middlesex by 18 runs before losses to Surrey and Hampshire despite strong performances from George Thomas and Charlie Tier. The Sharks end their competition with three wins from their 14 South Group matches. There's more local news for Brighton and Hove at southdownradio.co.uk. Travel, weather and tide times next.
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2: In Brighton, traffic's taking turns on Freshfield Road between Manor Hill and Dawson Terrace because of gas works, while Prestonville Road is closed one way between Dyke Road and Howard Terrace. Temporary lights remain on Hangleton Way near Spencer Avenue and on Elm Grove at Hampden Road. On the trains, overnight engineering this week means some late evening and early morning services between Three Bridges and Brighton are replaced by buses. The work also affects some late journeys towards Worthing, Lewes and Eastbourne, with replacement buses operating on parts of those routes. Daytime services from Brighton and Hove towards London, Gatwick Airport and along the coast are expected to run normally. As always, you're advised to double-check journey times and the latest service updates before you travel. The weather for Brighton and Hove, staying dry overnight and down to 17. Tuesday, mostly cloudy but staying dry, the maximum 20 degrees. After the low tide at 22.44 at 1.1 metre, the next high tide at the Palace Pier is at 4.47 at 5.1 metres. That's the latest from South Down Radio. The next news in half an hour.

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2: John Healey is the new Chancellor and Ed Miliband is the new Foreign Secretary. New Prime Minister Andy Burnham's been handing out the biggest jobs in his cabinet and setting out his stall as he finally gets the keys to number 10. It's bye-bye to Keir Starmer allies Rachel Reeves, David Lammy and Peter Kyle. Earlier on the steps of Downing Street, Mr Burnham says he wants a new style of politics.
3: We will change politics to make it more collaborative, more about problem solving than point scoring. And we will take power out of here and carry it into every postcode in the land.
2: SNP leader John Swinney says things between the Westminster and Scotland governments need to improve.
4: I hope it's an opportunity for a fresh start, but it has to be anchored on the principle of mutual respect. Now, my government will respect the UK government and its responsibilities, but we expect that to be reciprocated.
2: Next, a 28-year-old man's been charged with the murder of former MP Anne Widdecombe. Joshua Kerry from Rotherham in South Yorkshire will appear at Westminster Magistrates Court on Tuesday. Media regulator Ofcom has launched an official investigation into Married at First Sight UK. It's understood they're looking into a complaint about fairness and privacy. The Channel 4 show is under fire after a number of allegations emerged about its former contestants. Controversial influencer Andrew Tate and his brother Tristan have appeared in a US court for extradition proceedings. British authorities want the brothers back in the UK in connection with a slate of new charges that include rape and sex trafficking. Their lawyer is Joseph D. McBride.
5: I believe that my clients have support from every person who's a reasonably minded person, whether they're in the United States or abroad, elected or not elected. Everybody knows that Andrew and Tristan Tate are innocent.
2: And Kevin Keegan, the Liverpool footballer who managed England and Newcastle United, has died. He was 75. 7 weeks ago, he revealed he'd been diagnosed with stage 4 cancer. That's the latest from Radio News Hub. I'm David Hall.
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8: On the A270 Old Shoreham Road in Portslade, the road is closed overnight between Portslade Junction and Holmes Avenue for roadworks. In Hove, Conway Street remains closed between Fonthill Road and Ellen Street, while Adelaide Crescent is closed northbound between Kingsway and Palmyra Square. On the trains, overnight engineering this week means some late evening and early morning services between Three Bridges and Brighton are replaced by buses. The work also affects some late journeys towards Worthing, Lewes and Eastbourne, with replacement buses operating on parts of those routes. Daytime services from Brighton and Hove towards London, Gatwick Airport and along the coast are expected to run normally. As always, you're advised to double-check journey times and the latest service updates before you travel. The weather for Brighton and Hove, a little bit cloudy today but staying dry, and the maximum temperature this afternoon 20 degrees. After the low tide at 11 o'clock at 1.1 metre, the next high tide at the Palace Pier is at 17.13 at 5.1 metres. That's the latest from South Down Radio. The next news in half an hour.

Welcome along. If you've just found us, this is Southdown Radio with news, weather and travel every 30 minutes, 24 hours a day, including tide times, world news on the hour, local news on the half hour. 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

Welcome along. If you've just joined us, hope you're enjoying the sound of the city. This is Southdown Radio. And a reminder, the West Hill Tavern in Brighton hosts its weekly pub quiz every Wednesday night with music rounds, prizes and plenty of laughs. It starts at 8 o'clock in the evening. Booking is recommended. And don't forget, if you'd like to add an event to the Southdown Radio events diary, just email events@southdownradio.co.uk.

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1: Hove Park School is set to close its Valley campus and bring all pupils together at its Neville Road site from September 2028. The move is intended to cut costs and help tackle the school's £1.8 million deficit. The Valley campus site could be sold for housing. Creatives are questioning what happened to a £4.9 million government grant linked to plans to redevelop New England House. The council is preparing to sell the building, saying renovation costs have risen to an estimated £67 million. A community group is also seeking protection for the site to give it time to prepare a bid to buy it. A 58-year-old man's been arrested in a fraud and money laundering investigation linked to a property management company. The inquiry follows complaints from clients of PS and B Estate Management. Police say inquiries are continuing. In local sport, former Brighton defender Connor Goldson is set to undergo open-heart surgery for the second time. The 33-year-old, now with Apollon Limassol, previously had surgery after a heart defect was discovered while he was at Albion. Goldson says doctors are hopeful he'll be able to continue his playing career after his recovery. You'll find more of this morning's local news stories for Brighton and Hove at southdownradio.co.uk. Travel, weather and tide times next.
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1: Travel News. On the A270, Old Shoreham Road in Portslade, the road is closed overnight between Portslade Junction and Holmes Avenue for roadworks. In Hove, Conway Street remains closed between Fonthill Road and Ellen Street, while Adelaide Crescent is closed northbound between Kingsway and Palmyra Square. On the trains, overnight engineering this week means some late evening and early morning services between Three Bridges and Brighton are replaced by buses. The work also affects some late journeys towards Worthing, Lewes and Eastbourne, with replacement buses operating on parts of those routes. Daytime services from Brighton and Hove towards London, Gatwick Airport and along the coast are expected to run normally. As always, you're advised to double-check journey times and the latest service updates before you travel. The weather for Brighton and Hove, a little bit cloudy today but staying dry, and the maximum temperature this afternoon, 20 degrees. After the low tide at 11 o'clock at 1.1 metre, the next high tide at the Palace Pier is at 17.13 at 5.1 metres. That's the latest from Southdown Radio, the next news in half an hour.

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Maybe you've joined us for the first time today. 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

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And if you're looking for work at the moment or a change of scenery, here's something from the job search. And an organisation in Brighton is recruiting a nursery practitioner. This role involves supporting children's learning and development in an early years setting. The closing date is the 29th of July. 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
1: Andy Burnham is putting together his cabinet as he finally becomes Prime Minister. In a shock move that surprised Westminster watchers, he's chosen former Defence Secretary John Healey as his new Chancellor. Ed Miliband becomes Foreign Secretary, Shabana Mahmood stays at the Home Office, and Yvette Cooper has been named Health Secretary. Big hitters who are on their way out include Rachel Reeves, David Lammy, Peter Kyle and Hilary Benn. Earlier, the new PM said it was time for a new style of politics.
2: Britain needs to show the world that we can regain our stability once again. And that is our challenge, to make politics work, to make it work better.
1: SDLP leader Claire Hannah says Mr. Burnham has to act quickly to make a difference.
3: It will be a short honeymoon. You don't have to look too far back at the rotating cast of characters as Prime Minister. People want change that isn't coming as fast as it might do. And I suppose people's cynicism has grown really about what politics can and will do. So Andy Burnham does need to make some tangible changes.
1: World leaders have reacted warmly to the new Prime Minister. He's already spoken to President Trump and Ukraine's President Vladimir Zelensky. Next, police have charged a 28-year-old man with the murder of former MP Anne Widdecombe. Joshua Kerry from Rotherham in South Yorkshire will appear at Westminster Magistrates Court on Tuesday. Former England and Newcastle boss Kevin Keegan has died. He was 75 and had been suffering from cancer. Former Newcastle player Lee Clark says he was a one-off.
4: People, football as managers, they go into clubs and are successful and they reinvigorate the club, but they don't touch the city the way Kevin touched this city. So this city is in mourning today, and I would imagine will be for a long time.
1: And media regulator Ofcom has launched an official investigation into Married at First Sight UK. It's understood they're looking into a complaint about fairness and privacy. That's the latest from Radio News Hub. I'm David Hall.
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6: Travel News. In Brighton, traffic's taking turns on Freshfield Road between Manor Hill and Dawson Terrace because of gas works, while Prestonville Road is closed one way between Dyke Road and Howard Terrace. Temporary lights remain on Hangleton Way near Spencer Avenue and on Elm Grove at Hampden Road. On the trains, overnight engineering this week means some late evening and early morning services between Three Bridges and Brighton are replaced by buses. The work also affects some late journeys towards Worthing, Lewes and Eastbourne, with replacement buses operating on parts of those routes. Daytime services from Brighton and Hove towards London, Gatwick Airport and along the coast are expected to run normally. As always, you're advised to double-check journey times and the latest service updates before you travel. The weather for Brighton and Hove, a little bit cloudy today but staying dry, and the maximum temperature this afternoon 20 degrees. After the low tide at 11 o'clock at 1.1 metre, the next high tide at the Palace Pier is at 17.13 at 5.1 metres. That's the latest from Southdown Radio. The next news in half an hour.

Welcome along if you've just found us. This is Southdown Radio with news, weather and travel every 30 minutes, 24 hours a day, including tide times, world news on the hour, local news on the half hour. 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
2: The fire-damaged Waitrose store in Hove is due to reopen on Friday the 24th of July. The Neville Road branch has been closed since a fire caused by an overheating refrigerator last month. Staff are returning to prepare the store before customers are welcomed back. Brighton and Hove will move to fortnightly bin collections, but only once rubbish and recycling services have improved. The council plans to invest £1.3 million and recruit extra staff to make collections more reliable. Communal bin collections will not be affected by the changes. The reopening of Brighton's Ledwood Centre has been delayed by ongoing negotiations over the building's lease and rent. The community centre has been closed for refurbishment since spring last year. Managers say they remain determined to reopen as soon as possible. In local sport, Sussex Sharks finished their T20 Blast campaign with a win and two defeats in their final three matches. Daniel Hughes hit an unbeaten century as Sussex beat Middlesex by 18 runs before losses to Surrey and Hampshire despite strong performances from George Thomas and Charlie Tear. The Sharks end their competition with three wins from their 14 South Group matches. There's more local news for Brighton and Hove at southdownradio.co.uk. Travel, weather and tide times next.
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2: On the A270, Old Shoreham Road in Port Slade, the road is closed overnight between Port Slade Junction and Holmes Avenue for roadworks. In Hove, Conway Street remains closed between Font Hill Road and Ellen Street, while Adelaide Crescent is closed northbound between Kingsway and Palmyra Square. On the trains, overnight engineering this week means some late evening and early morning services between Three Bridges and Brighton are replaced by buses. The work also affects some late journeys towards Worthing, Lewes and Eastbourne, with replacement buses operating on parts of those routes. Daytime services from Brighton and Hove towards London, Gatwick Airport and along the coast are expected to run normally. As always, you're advised to double-check journey times and the latest service updates before you travel. The weather for Brighton and Hove, a little bit cloudy today but staying dry, and the maximum temperature this afternoon, 20 degrees. After the low tide at 11 o'clock at 1.1 metre, the next high tide at the Palace Pier is at 17.13 at 5.1 metres. That's the latest from South Down Radio. 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
2: We're in day two of Andy Burnham's premiership. Today he'll chair his first new-look cabinet meeting, pledging to help people with the cost of living. Among the measures he's exploring are rent controls, support for energy bills and capping bus fares. Yesterday he appointed his top team, with John Healey becoming Chancellor, Ed Miliband appointed to Foreign Secretary, while Louise Haig was handed the role of First Secretary of State. Elsewhere, a 28-year-old man is due in court charged with the murder of Anne Widdicombe. Joshua Kerry from Rotherham has now been remanded into custody. He was first arrested on suspicion of murder before being rearrested on terrorism offences, though he's now not been charged with that event. Police say inquiries into his motives are ongoing. The pay gap between chief executives and workers is the widest it's been for 8 years. The High Pay Centre says excessive spending on top earners comes at the expense of pay increases for the rest of the workforce. Andrew Speak is their interim director.
3: No one has really sort of tried to push back, and I think companies now feel more at ease with awarding much bigger pay packages.
2: Three teenagers are to be sentenced for the murder of 16-year-old Caden Moy. Caden was stabbed to death on a North Ayrshire beach last year. 18-year-olds Jay Stewart and Cole Turley, as well as a 15-year-old, were all found guilty of his murder. The trial heard that the boys had been throwing rocks at Caden, who was stabbed when he confronted them. A teenager has become one of the first people to have a brain tumour treated using a brand new technology. 13-year-old Toby Peart from the Highlands was treated at the Royal Hospital for Children in Glasgow. Roddy O'Kane was one of the surgeons. He says the tech makes it far easier to see what's happening.
4: Everybody who's involved can, you know, get the real experience and live update what is happening at that moment. It's been really valuable for us.
2: And flying taxis could soon be built in the UK. Bristol-based Vertical Aerospace say they're in advanced talks with the government for a support package. They're now deciding on where to build them. The Velo is a 4-seater vertical takeoff aircraft with panoramic windows and room for 6 bags. From Radio News Hub, I'm Frankie Hairsign.
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8: On the A270, Old Shoreham Road in Port Slade, the road is closed overnight between Port Slade Junction and Holmes Avenue for roadworks. In Hove, Conway Street remains closed between Fonthill Road and Ellen Street, while Adelaide Crescent is closed northbound between Kingsway and Palmyra Square. On the trains, overnight engineering this week means some late evening and early morning services between Three Bridges and Brighton are replaced by buses. The work also affects some late journeys towards Worthing, Lewes and Eastbourne, with replacement buses operating on parts of those routes. Daytime services from Brighton and Hove towards London, Gatwick Airport and along the coast are expected to run normally. As always, you're advised to double-check journey times and the latest service updates before you travel. The weather for Brighton and Hove, a little bit cloudy today but staying dry, and the maximum temperature this afternoon 20 degrees. After the low tide at 11 o'clock at 1.1 metre, the next high tide at the Palace Pier is at 17.13 at 5.1 metres. That's the latest from South Down Radio. The next news in half an hour.

Good morning and welcome along. If you've just joined us, hope you're enjoying the Southdown Radio Difference this morning. Coming up in the next half hour or so, we'll see if we can help out Sussex Police with an item from the Southdown Radio Police File. The latest business news is just ahead. We'll also look at the events diary as well, all before the local news for Brighton & Hove at half past.

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1: Stock prices in London have closed lower on Monday as the new Prime Minister, Andy Burnham, made the first speech of his premiership and started a reshuffle of his top team. The FTSE 100 index closed down 75 points at 10,524. Meanwhile, government borrowing costs lifted higher and the value of the pound weakened amid caution from Citi traders ahead of John Healey's appointment as the next Chancellor of the Exchequer. Financial markets took a downturn yesterday afternoon after Mr. Burnham told reporters he would use any flexibility he could find within existing fiscal rules. The government-owned British Business Bank revealed its annual profits have tripled after benefiting from a jump in the valuation of its investments. It's recorded a pre-tax profit of £426 million for the year to March, three times the £144 million it generated the previous year and the largest profit in 4 years. And Loganair will become the first commercial airline in Europe to operate an electric aircraft fleet. At least five will be introduced from 2029.

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Now, the Secret Comedy Club hosts stand-up shows most nights at Arista Cafe in Brighton, featuring comedians from the UK circuit in an intimate setting. Tickets available at thesecretcomedyclub.com. 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
1: Three men have been jailed for a rape on Brighton Beach, described by a judge as predatory and callous. Two men were sentenced to 27 years, while a third who filmed the attack was jailed for 24 years and 6 months. The government says all three will face deportation after serving their sentences. Money paid by developers instead of providing affordable housing is helping Brighton and Hove City Council fund new homes. The cash is being used to build affordable housing and buy back former council properties sold under Right to Buy. The council aims to deliver 2,000 affordable homes by 2029. Creatives are questioning what happened to a £4.9 million government grant linked to plans to redevelop New England House. The council is preparing to sell the building, saying renovation costs have risen to an estimated £67 million. A community group is also seeking protection for the site to give it time to prepare a bid to buy it. In local sport, Sussex Sharks finished their T20 Blast campaign with a win and two defeats in their final three matches. Daniel Hughes hit an unbeaten century as Sussex beat Middlesex by 18 runs before losses to Surrey and Hampshire despite strong performances from George Thomas and Charlie Tear. The Sharks end their competition with three wins from their 14 South Group matches. You'll find more of this morning's local news stories for Brighton and Hove at southdownradio.co.uk. Travel, weather and tide times next.
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1: Travel News. In Brighton, traffic's taking turns on Freshfield Road between Manor Hill and Dawson Terrace because of gas works, while Prestonville Road is closed one way between Dyke Road and Howard Terrace. Temporary lights remain on Hangleton Way near Spencer Avenue and on Elm Grove at Hampden Road. On the trains, overnight engineering this week means some late evening and early morning services between Three Bridges and Brighton are replaced by buses. The work also affects some late journeys towards Worthing, Lewes and Eastbourne, with replacement buses operating on parts of those routes. Daytime services from Brighton and Hove towards London, Gatwick Airport and along the coast are expected to run normally. As always, you're advised to double-check journey times and the latest service updates before you travel. The weather for Brighton and Hove, a little bit cloudy today but staying dry, and the maximum temperature this afternoon 20 degrees. After the low tide at 11 o'clock at 1.1 metre, the next high tide at the Palace Pier is at 17.13 at 5.1 metres. That's the latest from Southdown Radio. The next news in half an hour.

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And we'd love to know what you think. We'd love to hear from you. 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
1: We're into day two of Andy Burnham's tenure as Prime Minister. Today he'll chair his first New Look Cabinet meeting, pledging to help people with the cost of living. He's already announced a tax cut on electricity bills this morning, funded by scrapping the digital ID scheme.
2: It's not just about, you know, me going into a job. It's about what you're going to do with it. Do you have a plan? Am I going to back places like this so that they can do more? That is what it's all about. As people will see, I am clear about what I want to do. I know what I think the country needs. I am ready to lead.
1: Among the other measures he's exploring are rent controls, capping bus fares and tackling rough sleeping. Yesterday, he appointed his top team, with John Healey becoming Chancellor and Ed Miliband appointed to Foreign Secretary. Louise Hague's been handed the role of First Secretary of State. A man's due in court today over the murder of Anne Widdecombe. 28-year-old Joshua Kerry, who's from Rotherham, is charged with her murder and not the terrorism offence he was later arrested under. But police say inquiries into a potential motive are ongoing, including potential political or terrorist motivations. The gap between the pay of chief executives of leading companies and workers is the widest it's been for 8 years. Meanwhile, the FTSE 100 firm spent over $850 million on the pay of executives in the last year. Andrew Speak is from the High Pay Centre.
3: This is a real opportunity now to, you know, to really sort of challenge shareholder primacy, whereby companies primarily have to serve their shareholders before the interests of other stakeholders like workers, consumers, the environment and wider society.
1: The M27 has been ranked England's worst motorway. It comes amid concerns over roadworks and delays. Watchdog Transport Focus say just over half of drivers who use the roads said they were satisfied with their journey. And tributes continue to be paid to former England and Newcastle legend Kevin Keegan, who's died at the age of 75. Alan Shearer called his former manager his hero, while the Prince of Wales says he's inspired generations with his talent, passion and love of the game. That's the latest from Radio News Hub. I'm Frankie Hersein.
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5: On the A270, Old Shoreham Road in Port Slade, the road is closed overnight between Port Slade Junction and Holmes Avenue for roadworks. In Hove, Conway Street remains closed between Fonthill Road and Ellen Street, while Adelaide Crescent is closed northbound between Kingsway and Palmyra Square. On the trains, overnight engineering this week means some late evening and early morning services between Three Bridges and Brighton are replaced by buses. The work also affects some late journeys towards Worthing, Lewes and Eastbourne, with replacement buses operating on parts of those routes. Daytime services from Brighton and Hove towards London, Gatwick Airport and along the coast are expected to run normally. As always, you're advised to double-check journey times and the latest service updates before you travel. The weather for Brighton and Hove, a little bit cloudy today but staying dry, and the maximum temperature this afternoon, 20 degrees. After the low tide at 11 o'clock at 1.1 metre, the next high tide at the Palace Pier is at 17.13 at 5.1 metres. That's the latest from Southdown Radio. The next news in half an hour.

Good morning, welcome along to Southdown Radio. Hope you're enjoying the Southdown Radio difference this morning. Coming up for you in the next half hour or so, we'll take a look at the Southdown Radio job search. If you're looking for work at the moment, thousands of jobs on offer across the city at the moment. Also, the latest glitz and glamour from the world of showbiz, the entertainment bulletin at 20 past or thereabouts. And we'll also look into the events diary, all before the local news for Brighton & Hove at half past.

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1: Robbie Williams has responded after suffering a blunder during the World Cup coverage. During an appearance on German TV channel Magenta Sport, he accidentally spat out a small white object onto his microphone while speaking to pundits, which eventually ended up on his forehead. He's laid online speculation to rest, though, revealing it was actually a circular mint. Greg Davis is returning to his starring role in The Cleaner for a one-off festive special. Created by and starring the comedian and actor as crime scene cleaner Paul Wiki Wickstead, the special currently has a working title of The Cleaner in Italy. Singer Jessie J's confirmed her relationship with basketball player Channon Coleman has ended. The 38-year-old musician says she would continue to be friends with Coleman as they co-parent their son Sky. And Anton Dubek says his heart is full after spending the weekend celebrating his 60th birthday. The Strictly Come Dancing judge, who returns to the show in September, reached the milestone on Monday and thanked his loved ones for helping him mark the occasion. We'll be right back.

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And from Thursday the 23rd to Sunday the 26th of July, Brighton Comedy Garden returns to Preston Park with a lineup of top stand-up comedians performing under the Big Top. 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
2: Brighton and Hove's boundaries are set to expand to include East Saltdean, Telscombe and Peacehaven from April 2028. A shadow council will be elected in May 2027 to prepare for the changes. Residents will continue receiving current council services until the new authority begins in 2028. A 58-year-old man's been arrested in a fraud and money laundering investigation linked to a property management company. The inquiry follows complaints from clients of PS and B Estate Management. Police say inquiries are continuing. Brighton and Hove will move to fortnightly bin collections, but only once rubbish and recycling services have improved. The council plans to invest £1.3 million and recruit extra staff to make collections more reliable. Communal bin collections will not be affected by the changes. In local sports, former Brighton defender Connor Goldson is set to undergo open-heart surgery for the second time. The 33-year-old, now with Apollon Limassol, previously had surgery after a heart defect was discovered while he was at Albion. Goldson says doctors are hopeful he'll be able to continue his playing career after his recovery. There's more local news for Brighton and Hove at southdownradio.co.uk. Travel, weather and tide times next.
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2: On the A270, Old Shoreham Road in Port Slade, the road is closed overnight between Port Slade Junction and Holmes Avenue for roadworks. In Hove, Conway Street remains closed between Fonthill Road and Ellen Street, while Adelaide Crescent is closed northbound between Kingsway and Palmyra Square. On the trains, overnight engineering this week means some late evening and early morning services between Three Bridges and Brighton are replaced by buses. The work also affects some late journeys towards Worthing, Lewes and Eastbourne, with replacement buses operating on parts of those routes. Daytime services from Brighton and Hove towards London, Gatwick Airport and along the coast are expected to run normally. As always, your advice to double-check journey times and the latest service updates before you travel. The weather for Brighton and Hove, a little bit cloudy today but staying dry, and the maximum temperature this afternoon 20 degrees. After the low tide at 11 o'clock at 1.1 metre, the next high tide at the Palace Pier is at 17.13 at 5.1 metres. That's the latest from South Down Radio, the next news in half an hour.

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2: Andy Burnham's announced a VAT cut on electricity bills as part of his pledge to tackle the cost of living, to be funded by scrapping the digital ID scheme. The new Prime Minister is promising to provide early breathing space for households.
3: I will stick to the manifesto. I will be bold and I will be true to what it says, but there are big changes that I can implement coming from that manifesto. It is about a new political model. It is about a new economic model for the country.
2: Today, Mr. Burnham will chair his first cabinet meeting after making sweeping changes to its composition yesterday. He's also held calls with Volodymyr Zelensky and Donald Trump. Elsewhere today, a 28-year-old man is due in court charged with the murder of Anne Widdecombe. Joshua Kerry from Rotherham has now been remanded into custody. He was first arrested on suspicion of murder before being rearrested on terrorism offences, though he's not been charged with that offence. Police say inquiries into his motives are ongoing. Three teenagers are to be sentenced today for the murder of 16-year-old Caden Moy. Caden was stabbed to death on a North Ayrshire beach last year. 18-year-olds Jay Stewart and Cole Turley, as well as a 15-year-old, were all found guilty of his murder. The trial heard that the boys had been throwing rocks at Caden, who was stabbed when he confronted them. The pay gap between chief executives and workers is the widest it's been for 8 years. The High Pay Centre says excessive spending on top earners comes at the expense of pay increases for the rest of the workforce. Andrew Speak is their interim director.
4: One thing that could be done is companies with extremely high pay ratios, that they pay more in corporation tax, that there's some kind of punitive model.
2: England's worst motorway has been named. The M27 has come under fire amid constant roadworks and delays. Just over half of drivers say they've experienced a good journey on the road. And tributes continue to be paid to former Newcastle and England manager Kevin Keegan, who's died at the age of 75. Alan Shearer, who played under Keegan, called him his hero, his manager and his friend. Former Liverpool defender Jamie Carragher also called him one of the greatest players this country has ever produced. That's the latest from Radio News Hub. I'm Frankie Hersine.
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8: In Brighton, traffic's taking turns on Freshfield Road between Manor Hill and Dawson Terrace because of gas works, while Prestonville Road is closed one way between Dyke Road and Howard Terrace. Temporary lights remain on Hangleton Way near Spencer Avenue and on Elm Grove at Hampden Road. On the trains, overnight engineering this week means some late evening and early morning services between Three Bridges and Brighton are replaced by buses. The work also affects some late journeys towards Worthing, Lewes and Eastbourne, with replacement buses operating on parts of those routes. Daytime services from Brighton and Hove towards London, Gatwick Airport and along the coast are expected to run normally. As always, you're advised to double-check journey times and the latest service updates before you travel. The weather for Brighton and Hove, a little bit cloudy today but staying dry, and the maximum temperature this afternoon, 20 degrees. After the low tide at 11 o'clock at 1.1 metre, the next high tide at the Palace Pier is at 17.13 at 5.1 metres. That's the latest from South Down Radio. The next news in half an hour.

Good morning and welcome along to Southdown Radio. Hope you're enjoying the Southdown Radio difference today. Coming up in the next few minutes, we'll update you with the latest sport. We'll take a look at the events diary, all before the local news for Brighton and Hove at 5:30.

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1: Tributes have been paid to former England boss Kevin Keegan. He was a world-class player at Liverpool before entering into management and led the Three Lions, as well as successful stints at Southampton and Newcastle United, becoming arguably the most beloved figure in the Tyneside club's history. Here's former player Steve Clark.
2: Always heart on his sleeve. We knew as players what sort of mood he would be in emotionally, but he was very forthcoming. You could go to him with anything, football or non-football, and he'd be there to talk to you about it. He was there to help.
1: Argentina will face a FIFA investigation into the ugly scenes at the end of the World Cup final. Any player or coach involved in the fracas could face suspension, while the Argentine Football Association may be fined. Chelsea have accelerated their interest in defender Maxence Lacroix after a fresh round of talks with Crystal Palace. Another transfer news, João Gomes has joined Aston Villa from Wolves in a deal reportedly worth £38 million. And in darts, Cameron Menzies pulled off a shock, beating Luke Humphries in the first round of the Betfred World Match Play.

This is Southdown Radio. Welcome along if you've just joined us. Now, the Bear Inn in Brighton hosts a lively pub quiz every Sunday evening with fun rounds and prizes up for grabs. Teams are welcome and the start time's 7:30. And don't forget, if you'd like to add an event to the Southdown Radio events diary, just email events at southdownradio.co.uk.

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1: Hove Park School is set to close its Valley campus and bring all pupils together at its Neville Road site from September 2028. The move is intended to cut costs and help tackle the school's £1.8 million deficit. The Valley campus site could be sold for housing. The reopening of Brighton's Ledwood Centre has been delayed by ongoing negotiations over the building's lease and rent. The community centre has been closed for refurbishment since spring last year. Managers say they remain determined to reopen as soon as possible. Money paid by developers instead of providing affordable housing is helping Brighton and Hove City Council fund new homes. The cash is being used to build affordable housing and buy back former council properties sold under Right to Buy. The council aims to deliver 2,000 affordable homes by 2029. In local sport, Sussex Sharks finished their T20 Blast campaign with a win and two defeats in their final three matches. Daniel Hughes hit an unbeaten century as Sussex beat Middlesex by 18 runs before losses to Surrey and Hampshire despite strong performances from George Thomas and Charlie Tear. The Sharks end their competition with three wins from their 14 South Group matches. You'll find more of this morning's local news stories for Brighton and Hove at southdownradio.co.uk. Travel, weather and tide times next.
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1: Travel News. On the A270, Old Shoreham Road in Port Slade, the road is closed overnight between Port Slade Junction and Holmes Avenue for roadworks. In Hove, Conway Street remains closed between Fonthill Road and Ellen Street, while Adelaide Crescent is closed northbound between Kingsway and Palmyra Square. On the trains, overnight engineering this week means some late evening and early morning services between Three Bridges and Brighton are replaced by buses. The work also affects some late journeys towards Worthing, Lewes and Eastbourne, with replacement buses operating on parts of those routes. Daytime services from Brighton and Hove towards London, Gatwick Airport and along the coast are expected to run normally. As always, you're advised to double-check journey times and the latest service updates before you travel. The weather for Brighton and Hove, a little bit cloudy today but staying dry, and the maximum temperature this afternoon 20 degrees. After the low tide at 11 o'clock at 1.1 metre, the next high tide at the Palace Pier is at 17.13 at 5.1 metres. That's the latest from Southdown Radio, the next news in half an hour.

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1: VAT is to be removed from household electricity bills as part of Andy Burnham's pledge to tackle the cost of living. It'll be funded through scrapping the digital ID programme and is due to save households around £45 each. The new Prime Minister says it's about providing early breathing space for households.
2: We have to change the way we do politics, turn the country around. No, nobody can be happy with the fact that we're seeing all of this turbulence. And I'm conscious that I'm the sixth person to walk up Downing Street in the last decade. That isn't good enough. We need to be better. We will be better.
1: Mr. Burnham's due to chair his first New Look Cabinet meeting later today. A man's due in court today over the murder of Anne Widdecombe. 28-year-old Joshua Kerry, who's from Rotherham, is charged with her murder and not the terrorism offence he was later arrested under. But police say inquiries into a potential motive are ongoing, including potential political or terrorist motivations. The rate of UK unemployment remained unchanged at 4.9%, but job vacancies have fallen back as small businesses face rising costs and higher wage bills. Figures show there are around 7,000 fewer vacancies. The Office for National Statistics also say wage growth fell below 3% for the first time since 2020. Wildfire warnings have been extended across Scotland as fire and rescue services continue to battle fires across the country. Fires at the Cairngorms and Arthur's Seat have been burning for days. Warnings remain in force across the central Highlands, southern and eastern Scotland. The pay gap between chief executive and workers is the widest it's been for 8 years. The High Pay Centre says excessive spending on top earners comes at the expense of pay increases for the rest of the workforce. Andrew Speak is their interim director.
3: No one has really sort of tried to push back, and I think companies now feel more at ease with awarding much bigger pay packages.
1: And tributes continue to be paid to former England and Newcastle legend Kevin Keegan, who's died at the age of 75. Alan Shearer called his former manager his hero, while the Prince of Wales says he inspired generations with his talent, passion and love of the game. From Radio News Hub, I'm Frankie Hairsine.
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5: Travel News. On the A270 Old Shoreham Road in Port Slade, the road is closed overnight between Port Slade Junction and Holmes Avenue for roadworks. In Hove, Conway Street remains closed between Fonthill Road and Ellen Street, while Adelaide Crescent is closed northbound between Kingsway and Palmyra Square. On the trains, overnight engineering this week means some late evening and early morning services between Three Bridges and Brighton are replaced by buses. The work also affects some late journeys towards Worthing, Lewes and Eastbourne, with replacement buses operating on parts of those routes. Daytime services from Brighton and Hove towards London, Gatwick Airport and along the coast are expected to run normally. As always, you're advised to double-check journey times and the latest service updates before you travel. The weather for Brighton and Hove, a little bit cloudy today, but staying dry, and the maximum temperature this afternoon, 20 degrees. After the low tide at 11 o'clock at 1.1 metre, the next high tide at the Palace Pier is at 17.13 at 5.1 metres. That's the latest from Southdown Radio. The next news in half an hour.

Good morning and welcome along. If you've just joined us, hope you're enjoying the Southdown Radio Difference this morning. Coming up in the next half hour or so, we'll see if we can help out Sussex Police with an item from the Southdown Radio Police File. The latest business news is just ahead. We'll also look at the events diary as well, all before the local news for Brighton & Hove at half past.

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1: Stock prices in London have closed lower on Monday as the new Prime Minister, Andy Burnham, made the first speech of his premiership and started a reshuffle of his top team. The FTSE 100 index closed down 75 points at 10,524. Meanwhile, government borrowing costs lifted higher and the value of the pound weakened amid caution from Citi traders ahead of John Healey's appointment as the next Chancellor of the Exchequer. Financial markets took a downturn yesterday afternoon after Mr. Burnham told reporters he would use any flexibility he could find within existing fiscal rules. The government-owned British Business Bank revealed its annual profits have tripled after benefiting from a jump in the valuation of its investments. It's recorded a pre-tax profit of £426 million for the year to March, three times the £144 million it generated the previous year and the largest profit in 4 years. And Loganair will become the first commercial airline in Europe to operate an electric aircraft fleet. At least five will be introduced from 2029.

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And from Thursday the 23rd to Sunday the 26th of July, Brighton Comedy Garden returns to Preston Park with a lineup of top stand-up comedians performing under the Big Top. 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
3: The fire-damaged Waitrose store in Hove is due to reopen on Friday, the 24th of July. The Neville Road branch has been closed since a fire caused by an overheating refrigerator last month. Staff are returning to prepare the store before customers are welcomed back. Creatives are questioning what happened to a £4.9 million government grant linked to plans to redevelop New England House. The council is preparing to sell the building, saying renovation costs have risen to an estimated £67 million. A community group is also seeking protection for the site to give it time to prepare a bid to buy it. A 58-year-old man's been arrested in a fraud and money laundering investigation linked to a property management company. The inquiry follows complaints from clients of PS and B Estate Management. Police say inquiries are continuing. In local sport, Sussex Sharks finished their T20 Blast campaign with a win and two defeats in their final three matches. Daniel Hughes hit an unbeaten century as Sussex beat Middlesex by 18 runs before losses to Surrey and Hampshire despite strong performances from George Thomas and Charlie Tear. The Sharks end their competition with three wins from their 14 South Group matches. There's more local news for Brighton and Hove at southdownradio.co.uk. Travel, weather and tide times next.
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3: In Brighton, traffic's taking turns on Freshfield Road between Manor Hill and Dawson Terrace because of gas works, while Prestonville Road is closed one way between Dyke Road and Howard Terrace. Temporary lights remain on Hangleton Way near Spencer Avenue and on Elm Grove at Hampden Road. On the trains, overnight engineering this week means some late evening and early morning services between Three Bridges and Brighton are replaced by buses. The work also affects some late journeys towards Worthing, Lewes and Eastbourne, with replacement buses operating on parts of those routes. Daytime services from Brighton and Hove towards London, Gatwick Airport and along the coast are expected to run normally. As always, you're advised to double-check journey times and the latest service updates before you travel. The weather for Brighton and Hove, a little bit cloudy today but staying dry, and the maximum temperature this afternoon 20 degrees. After the low tide at 11 o'clock at 1.1 metre, the next high tide at the Palace Pier is at 17.13 at 5.1 metres. That's the latest from South Down Radio, the next news in half an hour.

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Would you cry if you saw me crying? 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
2: We're into day two of Andy Burnham's premiership. Today, he'll chair his first New Look cabinet meeting, pledging to help people with the cost of living. He's already announced a tax cut on electricity bills funded by scrapping the digital ID scheme. But one of those ousted from the cabinet, Darren Jones, says the scheme was unfunded, so more information will be needed on how they'll pay for it. Speaking from Homeless Shelter yesterday, the new PM says he will do things differently.
3: It's not just about, you know, me going into a job. It's about what you're going to do with it. Do you have a plan? Am I going to back places like this so that they can do more? That is what it's all about. As people will see, I am clear about what I want to do. I know what I think the country needs. I am ready to lead.
2: A 28-year-old man is due in court today, charged with the murder of Anne Widdicombe. Joshua Kerry from Rotherham has been remanded into custody. He was first arrested on suspicion of murder before being rearrested on terrorism offences, though he's not been charged with that offence. Police say inquiries into any potential motive are ongoing. Job vacancies have fallen back further, with small businesses hiring less due to rising costs and a higher wage bill. But the rate of unemployment has remained unchanged at 4.9% in the 3 months to May. The gap between the pay of chief executives of leading companies and workers is the widest it's been for 8 years. Meanwhile, the FTSE 100 firm spent over $850 million on the pay of executives in the last year. Andrew Speak is from the High Pay Centre.
4: I think this is a real opportunity now to really sort of challenge shareholder primacy, whereby companies primarily have to serve their shareholders before the interests of other stakeholders like workers, consumers, the environment and wider society.
2: And tributes continue to be paid to Kevin Keegan, former Newcastle and England manager who's died at the age of 75. Alan Shearer, who played under Keegan, called him his hero, his manager and friend. Former Liverpool defender Jamie Carragher also called him one of the greatest players this country has ever produced. For On Radio News Hub, I'm Frankie Hersine.
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8: On the A270, Old Shoreham Road in Portslade, the road is closed overnight between Portslade Junction and Holmes Avenue for roadworks. In Hove, Conway Street remains closed between Font Hill Road and Ellen Street, while Adelaide Crescent is closed northbound between Kingsway and Palmyra Square. On the trains, overnight engineering this week means some late evening and early morning services between Three Bridges and Brighton are replaced by buses. The work also affects some late journeys towards Worthing, Lewes and Eastbourne, with replacement buses operating on parts of those routes. Daytime services from Brighton and Hove towards London, Gatwick Airport and along the coast are expected to run normally. As always, you're advised to double-check journey times and the latest service updates before you travel. The weather for Brighton and Hove, a little bit cloudy today but staying dry, and the maximum temperature this afternoon, 20 degrees. After the low tide at 11 o'clock at 1.1 metre, the next high tide at the Palace Pier is at 17.13 at 5.1 metres. 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

Good morning, welcome along to Southdown Radio. Hope you're enjoying the Southdown Radio difference this morning. Coming up for you in the next half hour or so, we'll take a look at the Southdown Radio job search. If you're looking for work at the moment, thousands of jobs on offer across the city at the moment. Also, the latest glitz and glamour from the world of showbiz, the entertainment bulletin at 20 past or thereabouts. And we'll also look into the event diary, all before the local news for Brighton and Hove at half past. Sometimes

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1: When you notice something wrong, it tends to grow and eventually take over, to the point you can't really think of anything else. 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For

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1: Robbie Williams has responded after suffering a blunder during the World Cup coverage. During an appearance on German TV channel Magenta Sport, he accidentally spat out a small white object onto his microphone while speaking to pundits, which eventually ended up on his forehead. He's laid online speculation to rest, though, revealing it was actually a circular mint. Greg Davis is returning to his starring role in The Cleaner for a one-off festive special. Created by and starring the comedian and actor as crime scene cleaner Paul Wiki Wickstead, the special currently has a working title of The Cleaner in Italy. Singer Jessie J's confirmed her relationship with basketball player Channon Coleman has ended. The 38-year-old musician says she would continue to be friends with Coleman as they co-parent their son Sky. And Anton Dubek says his heart is full after spending the weekend celebrating his 60th birthday. The Strictly Come Dancing judge, who returns to the show in September, reached the milestone on Monday and thanked his loved ones for helping him mark the occasion.

Welcome along. If you've just joined us, hope you're enjoying the sound of the city. This is Southdown Radio. And a reminder, the West Hill Tavern in Brighton hosts its weekly pub quiz every Wednesday night with music rounds, prizes and plenty of laughs. It starts at 8 o'clock in the evening. Booking is recommended. And don't forget, if you'd like to add an event to the Southdown Radio events diary, just email events@southdownradio.co.uk.

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1: Three men have been jailed for a rape on Brighton Beach, described by a judge as predatory and callous. Two men were sentenced to 27 years, while a third who filmed the attack was jailed for 24 years and 6 months. The government says all three will face deportation after serving their sentences. Brighton and Hove will move to fortnightly bin collections, but only once rubbish and recycling services have improved. The council plans to invest £1.3 million and recruit extra staff to make collections more reliable. Communal bin collections will not be affected by the changes. The reopening of Brighton's Ledwood Centre has been delayed by ongoing negotiations over the building's lease and rent. The community centre has been closed for refurbishment since spring last year. Managers say they remain determined to reopen as soon as possible. In local sport, former Brighton defender Connor Goldson is set to undergo open-heart surgery for the second time. The 33-year-old, now with Apollon Limassol, previously had surgery after a heart defect was discovered while he was at Albion. Goldson says doctors are hopeful he'll be able to continue his playing career after his recovery. You'll find more of this morning's local news stories for Brighton and Hove at southdownradio.co.uk. Travel, weather and tide times next.
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1: Travel News. On the A270, Old Shoreham Road in Port Slade, the road is closed overnight between Port Slade Junction and Holmes Avenue for roadworks. In Hove, Conway Street remains closed between Fonthill Road and Ellen Street, while Adelaide Crescent is closed northbound between Kingsway and Palmyra Square. On the trains, overnight engineering this week means some late evening and early morning services between Three Bridges and Brighton are replaced by buses. The work also affects some late journeys towards Worthing, Lewes and Eastbourne, with replacement buses operating on parts of those routes. Daytime services from Brighton and Hove towards London, Gatwick Airport and along the coast are expected to run normally. As always, you're advised to double-check journey times and the latest service updates before you travel. The weather for Brighton and Hove, a little bit cloudy today, but staying dry, and the maximum temperature this afternoon, 20 degrees. After the low tide at 11 o'clock at 1.1 metre, the next high tide at the Palace Pier is at 17.13 at 5.1 metres. That's the latest from Southdown Radio, the next news in half an hour.

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1: Andy Burnham's announced a VAT cut on electricity bills as part of his pledge to help tackle the cost of living, to be funded by scrapping the digital ID scheme, but experts say it doesn't address the full scale of what households are facing. The new Prime Minister is promising to provide early breathing space for households, though.
2: I will stick to the manifesto. I will be bold and I will be true to what it says, but there are big changes that I can implement coming from that manifesto. It is about a new political model. It is about a new economic model for the country.
1: Today, Mr. Burnham will chair his first cabinet meeting after making sweeping changes to its composition yesterday. A man has arrived in court this morning over the murder of Anne Widdecombe. 28-year-old Joshua Kerry, who's from Rotherham, is charged with her murder and not the terrorism offence he was later rearrested under. Police say inquiries into a potential motive are ongoing. The rate of UK unemployment remained unchanged at 4.9%, but job vacancies have fallen back as small businesses face rising costs and higher wage bills. Figures show there were around 7,000 fewer vacancies. Office for National Statistics data also shows wage growth fell below 3% for the first time since 2020. Wildfire warnings have been extended across Scotland as fire and rescue services continue to battle fires across the country. Fires at the Cairngorms and Arthur's Seat have been burning for days. Warnings remain in force across the Central Highlands, Southern and Eastern Scotland. The pay gap between chief executives and workers is the widest it's been for 8 years. The high pay Centre says excessive spending on top earners comes at the expense of pay increases for the rest of the workforce. Andrew Speak is their interim director.
3: One thing that could be done is companies with extremely high pay ratios, that they pay more in corporation tax, that there's some kind of punitive model.
1: And tributes continue to be paid to former England, Newcastle and Liverpool legend Kevin Keegan, who's died at the age of 75. Alan Shearer called his former manager his hero, while the Prince of Wales say he inspired generations with his talent, passion and love of the game. For On Radio News Hub, I'm Frankie Hersine.
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6: Travel News. In Brighton, traffic's taking turns on Freshfield Road between Manor Hill and Dawson Terrace because of gas works, while Prestonville Road is closed one way between Dyke Road and Howard Terrace. Temporary lights remain on Hangleton Way near Spencer Avenue and on Elm Grove at Hampden Road. On the trains, overnight engineering this week means some late evening and early morning services between Three Bridges and Brighton are replaced by buses. The work also affects some late journeys towards Worthing, Lewes and Eastbourne, with replacement buses operating on parts of those routes. Daytime services from Brighton and Hove towards London, Gatwick Airport and along the coast are expected to run normally. As always, you're advised to double-check journey times and the latest service updates before you travel. The weather for Brighton and Hove, a little bit cloudy today but staying dry, and the maximum temperature this afternoon 20 degrees. After the low tide at 11 o'clock at 1.1 metre, the next high tide at the Palace Pier is at 17.13 at 5.1 metres. That's the latest from Southdown Radio. The next news in half an hour.

Good morning and welcome along to Southdown Radio. Hope you're enjoying the Southdown Radio Difference today. Coming up in the next few minutes, we'll update you with the latest sport. We'll take a look at the events diary, all before the local news for Brighton & Hove at

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0: Good morning, this is South Down Radio, the sound of the city, where it's time now to catch up with the latest sports news.
1: Tributes have been paid to former England boss Kevin Keegan. He was a world-class player at Liverpool before entering into management and led the Three Lions, as well as successful stints at Southampton and Newcastle United, becoming arguably the most beloved figure in the Tyneside club's history. Here's former player Steve Clarke.
2: Wore his heart on his sleeve. We knew as players what sort of mood he would be in emotionally, but he was very forthcoming. You could go to him with anything, football or non-football, and he'd be there to talk to you about it. He was there to help.
1: Argentina will face a FIFA investigation into the ugly scenes at the end of the World Cup final. Any player or coach involved in the fracas could face suspension, while the Argentine Football Association may be fined. Chelsea have accelerated their interest in defender Maxence Lacroix after a fresh round of talks with Crystal Palace. Another transfer news, João Gomes has joined Aston Villa from Wolves in a deal reportedly worth £38 million. And in darts, Cameron Menzies pulled off a shock, beating Luke Humphreys in the first round of the Betfred World Match Play.

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And from Thursday the 23rd to Sunday the 26th of July, Brighton Comedy Garden returns to Preston Park with a lineup of top stand-up comedians performing under the Big Top. 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
2: Conservative councillors want Brighton and Hove to delay plans to explore greater council control of local bus services. They say franchising could be costly and want any feasibility study postponed until after the Sussex Mayor is elected in 2028. The proposal will be debated at Hove Town Hall this week. The fire-damaged Waitrose store in Hove is due to reopen on Friday the 24th of July. The Neville Road branch has been closed since a fire caused by an overheating refrigerator last month. Staff are returning to prepare the store before customers are welcomed back. Brighton and Hove's boundaries are set to expand to include East Saltdean, Telscombe and Peacehaven from April 2028. A shadow council will be elected in May 2027 to prepare for the changes. Residents will continue receiving current council services until the new authority begins in 2028. In local sport, Sussex Sharks finished their T20 Blast campaign with a win and two defeats in their final three matches. Daniel Hughes hit an unbeaten century as Sussex beat Middlesex by 18 runs before losses to Surrey and Hampshire despite strong performances from George Thomas and Charlie Tear. The Sharks end their competition with three wins from their 14 South Group matches. There's more local news for Brighton and Hove at southdownradio.co.uk. Travel, weather and tide times next.
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2: On the A270, Old Shoreham Road in Port Slade, the road is closed overnight between Port Slade Junction and Holmes Avenue for roadworks. In Hove, Conway Street remains closed between Font Hill Road and Ellen Street, while Adelaide Crescent is closed northbound between Kingsway and Palmyra Square. On the trains, overnight engineering this week means some late evening and early morning services between Three Bridges and Brighton are replaced by buses. The work also affects some late journeys towards Worthing, Lewes and Eastbourne, with replacement buses operating on parts of those routes. Daytime services from Brighton and Hove towards London, Gatwick Airport and along the coast are expected to run normally. As always, you're advised to double-check journey times and the latest service updates before you travel. The weather for Brighton and Hove, a little bit cloudy today but staying dry, and the maximum temperature this afternoon, 20 degrees. After the low tide at 11 o'clock at 1.1 metre, the next high tide at the Palace Pier is at 17.13 at 5.1 metres. That's the latest from South Down Radio, the next news in half an hour.

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1: 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In 2024, it was 700. 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Like James, who stored his rucksack and sleeping bag so he could work. Like TJ, who came out of prison to find he'd lost everything, except his precious belongings. And like Sarah, who brought her child's ashes to us, to save them from damage while sleeping outside. 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
1: 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Like TJ, who came out of prison to find he'd lost everything, except his precious belongings. 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
2: The UK's new Prime Minister is set to chair his first New Look Cabinet meeting later today. A large portion of the ministers he chose are based in the North. Tom Cagle is a political expert from Nottingham Trent University. He says Andy Burnham's choices is a sign of the devolution to come.
3: I would expect more regional mayors to be set up, more power devolved to them, and in particular more more fiscal devolution, and fiscal powers handed down to them as well. So, you know, spending and potentially some tax-raising powers as well.
2: A man has arrived in court today over the murder of Anne Widdecombe. 28-year-old Joshua Kerry, who's from Rotherham, is charged with her murder and not the terrorism offence he was later rearrested under. Police say inquiries into a potential motive are ongoing. Three teenagers have been sentenced for the murder of 16-year-old Caden Moy. Caden was stabbed to death on a North Ayrshire beach last year. 18-year-olds Jay Stewart and Cole Turley were both given 16 years and a 15-year-old boy 14 years. The trial heard that the boys had been throwing rocks at Caden, who was stabbed when he confronted them. A man and a woman have been arrested on suspicion of child neglect as part of an investigation into alleged offences at a religious community. More than 500 officers took part in the arrest at the addresses linked to the Ahmadi Religion of Peace and Light in Crewe and Cheshire on April the 29th as part of an investigation into alleged sexual abuse, forced marriage and modern slavery. A 13-year-old boy has become one of the first people to be treated for a brain tumour using brand new technology. The tool gives more precision during complex brain surgery, and it's being introduced at the Royal Hospital for Children in Glasgow. Roddy O'Kane is one of the surgeons. He says his team leapt at the opportunity.
4: Myself and all my colleagues, there wasn't any debate. We're going, this is miles better. There is a wee bit of learning and adjustment, but that is, you know, that's fine, because the benefit is going to be much, much more.
2: And flying taxis could soon be built in the UK. They're currently deciding where they should be built. The Velo is a four-seater vertical takeoff aircraft with panoramic windows and room for six bags. That's the latest from Radio News Hub. I'm Frankie Hersine.
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7: On the A270 Old Shoreham Road in Portslade, the road is closed overnight between Portslade Junction and Holmes Avenue for roadworks. In Hove, Conway Street remains closed between Fonthill Road and Ellen Street, while Adelaide Crescent is closed northbound between Kingsway and Palmyra Square. On the trains, overnight engineering this week means some late evening and early morning services between Three Bridges and Brighton are replaced by buses. The work also affects some late journeys towards Worthing, Lewes and Eastbourne, with replacement buses operating on parts of those routes. Daytime services from Brighton and Hove towards London, Gatwick Airport and along the coast are expected to run normally. As always, you're advised to double-check journey times and the latest service updates before you travel. The weather for Brighton and Hove staying dry today. The maximum temperature this afternoon, 24 degrees. Dry this evening and overnight and down to 18 after the low tide at 11 o'clock at 1.1 metre. The next high tide at the Palace Pier is at 17.13 at 5.1 metres. That's the latest from South Down Radio. The next news in half an hour.

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Hope you're enjoying the Southdown Radio difference today. Coming up in the next half hour or so, we'll see if we can help out Sussex Police with another item from the Southdown Radio Police File. We'll bring you the latest business news and take a look at the events diary as well. And at half past, the latest local news for Brighton and Hove.

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0: 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This is Southdown Radio, the sound of the city, where it's time now to catch up with the latest business news.
1: Stock prices in London have closed lower on Monday as the new Prime Minister, Andy Burnham, made the first speech of his premiership and started a reshuffle of his top team. The FTSE 100 index closed down 75 points at 10,524. Meanwhile, government borrowing costs lifted higher and the value of the pound weakened amid caution from city traders ahead of John Healey's appointment as the next Chancellor of the Exchequer. Financial markets took a downturn yesterday afternoon after Mr. Burnham told reporters he would use any flexibility he could find within existing fiscal rules. The government-owned British Business Bank revealed its annual profits have tripled after benefiting from a jump in the valuation of its investments. It's recorded a pre-tax profit of £426 million for the year to March, three times the £144 million it generated the previous year and the largest profit in 4 years. And Loganair will become the first commercial airline in Europe to operate an electric aircraft fleet. At least five will be introduced from 2029.

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Now, the Secret Comedy Club hosts stand-up shows most nights at Arista Cafe in Brighton, featuring comedians from the UK circuit in an intimate setting. Tickets available at thesecretcomedyclub.com. 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
1: News for Brighton and Hove 24 hours a day. 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
2: Coldean Primary School is reducing its reception intake from 60 to 30 pupils from next September. The move is intended to protect the school's finances as pupil numbers continue to fall. The school says it will review future admissions as local birth rates become clearer. Hove Park School is set to close its Valley campus and bring all pupils together at its Neville Road site from September 2028. The move is intended to cut costs and help tackle the school's £1.8 million deficit. The Valley campus site could be sold for housing. Brighton and Hove will move to fortnightly bin collections, but only once rubbish and recycling services have improved. The council plans to invest £1.3 million and recruit extra staff to make collections more reliable. Communal bin collections will not be affected by the changes. Hove MP Peter Kyle has called for FIFA to investigate Argentina players after they displayed a Falklands banner following England's World Cup defeat. He said political messages have no place in football and described the incident as inappropriate. FIFA has now opened a disciplinary investigation. There's more local news for Brighton and Hove at southdownradio.co.uk. Travel, weather and tide times next.
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2: In Brighton, traffic's taking turns on Freshfield Road between Manor Hill and Dawson Terrace because of gas works, while Prestonville Road is closed one way between Dyke Road and Howard Terrace. Temporary lights remain on Hangleton Way near Spencer Avenue and on Elm Grove at Hampden Road. On the trains, overnight engineering this week means some late evening and early morning services between Three Bridges and Brighton are replaced by buses. The work also affects some late journeys towards Worthing, Lewes and Eastbourne, with replacement buses operating on parts of those routes. Daytime services from Brighton and Hove towards London, Gatwick Airport and along the coast are expected to run normally. As always, you're advised to double-check journey times and the latest service updates before you travel. The weather for Brighton and Hove staying dry today. The maximum temperature this afternoon, 24 degrees. Dry this evening and overnight and down to 18 after the low tide at 11 o'clock at 1.1 metre. The next high tide at the Palace Pier is at 17.13 at 5.1 metres. That's the latest from Southdown Radio. The next news in half an hour.

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1: VAT is being cut from household electricity bills. That's the latest announcement in the new Prime Minister's string of policies. It follows Andy Burnham's pledge yesterday to tackle rough sleeping across the UK. Political expert Tom Cagill says both moves are about short-term change.
2: I think that makes sense from a strategic point of view to start with things that are straightforward, relatively. Obviously, still cost money. The public can begin to see relatively quickly. He's come in on a promise of change, which again, I guess Keir Starmer did as well, but failed to deliver.
1: A 28-year-old man is appearing in court charged with the murder of Anne Widdecombe. Joshua Kerry from Rotherham has now been remanded into custody. He was the first arrested on suspicion of murder before being rearrested on terrorism offences, though he's not been charged with that offence. Police say inquiries into a potential motive are ongoing. A man and a woman have been arrested on suspicion of child neglect. It's part of an investigation into alleged offences at a religious community. More than 500 officers took part in the arrests at addresses linked to the Ahmadi Religion of Peace and Light in Crewe, Cheshire on April 29th. Thames Water has announced a hosepipe ban for millions of customers after the exceptionally dry hot weather and high demand. The restriction will come into effect on Thursday, but the utility is asking households to follow the ban immediately ahead of its official start date. A teenage boy with a brain tumour has been treated using new technology in Scotland. Toby Pertz, who's 13 and from the Highlands, was one of the first patients to undergo surgery using the system. Roddy O'Kane was one of the surgeons. He explains.
3: We can access around angles that we couldn't before. This scope allowing us to do that, and then that becomes of great benefit.
1: And a letter written by a passenger days before he died in the Titanic disaster is expected to sell for up to £35,000 at auction. Henry Price Hodges wrote the letter to a friend. That's the latest from Radio News Hub. I'm Tanita Sims.
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6: Travel News. On the A270, Old Shoreham Road in Portslade, the road is closed overnight between Portslade Junction and Holmes Avenue for roadworks. In Hove, Conway Street remains closed between Fonthill Road and Ellen Street, while Adelaide Crescent is closed northbound between Kingsway and Palmyra Square. On the trains, overnight engineering this week means some late evening and early morning services between Three Bridges and Brighton are replaced by buses. The work also affects some late journeys towards Worthing, Lewes and Eastbourne, with replacement buses operating on parts of those routes. Daytime services from Brighton and Hove towards London, Gatwick Airport and along the coast are expected to run normally. As always, you're advised to double-check journey times and the latest service updates before you travel. The weather for Brighton and Hove staying dry today. The maximum temperature this afternoon, 24 degrees. Dry this evening and overnight and down to 18 after the low tide at 11 o'clock at 1.1 metre. The next high tide at the Palace Pier is at 17.13 at 5.1 metres. That's the latest from Southdown Radio. The next news in half an hour.

Good afternoon from Southdown Radio. Hope you're enjoying the Southdown Radio Difference today. Coming up in the next half hour or so, we'll look at the Southdown Radio job search. Thousands of vacancies across the city at the moment. More at southdownradio.co.uk. We'll also bring you the latest glitz and glamour from the world of showbiz in our entertainment bulletin, and also have a look at the events diary as well. And at half past, the latest local news for Brighton and Hove.

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1: Robbie Williams has responded after suffering a blunder during the World Cup coverage. During an appearance on German TV channel Magenta Sport, he accidentally spat out a small white object onto his microphone while speaking to pundits, which eventually ended up on his forehead. He's laid online speculation to rest, though, revealing it was actually a circular mint. Greg Davis is returning to his starring role in The Cleaner for a one-off festive special, created by and starring the comedian and actor as crime scene cleaner Paul Wiki Wickstead. The special currently has a working title of The Cleaner in Italy. Singer Jessie J's confirmed her relationship with basketball player Channon Coleman has ended. The 38-year-old musician says she would continue to be friends with Coleman as they co-parent their son Sky. And Anton Dubek says his heart is full after spending the weekend celebrating his 60th birthday. The Strictly Come Dancing judge, who returns to the show in September, reached the milestone on Monday and thanked his loved ones for helping him mark the occasion.

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And from Thursday the 23rd to Sunday the 26th of July, Brighton Comedy Garden returns to Preston Park with a lineup of top stand-up comedians performing under the Big Top. 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
2: Councillors are set to debate new seafront safety measures following five recent deaths in the sea off Brighton and Hove. The proposals include continued work with the RNLI and support for the return of the seafront patrol boat. The motion will be debated at Hove Town Hall this week. The reopening of Brighton's Ledwood Centre has been delayed by ongoing negotiations over the building's lease and rent. The community centre has been closed for refurbishment since spring last year. Managers say they remain determined to reopen as soon as possible. The fire-damaged Waitrose store in Hove is due to reopen on Friday the 24th of July. The Neville Road branch has been closed since a fire caused by an overheating refrigerator last month. Staff are returning to prepare the store before customers are welcomed back. In local sport, former Brighton defender Connor Goldson is set to undergo open-heart surgery for the second time. The 33-year-old, now with Apollon Limassol, previously had surgery after a heart defect was discovered while he was at Albion. Goldson says doctors are hopeful he'll be able to continue his playing career after his recovery. There's more local news for Brighton and Hove at southdownradio.co.uk. Travel, weather and tide times next.
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2: Travel News. On the A270 Old Shoreham Road in Port Slade, the road is closed overnight between Port Slade Junction and Holmes Avenue for roadworks. In Hove, Conway Street remains closed between Fonthill Road and Ellen Street, while Adelaide Crescent is closed northbound between Kingsway and Palmyra Square. On the trains, overnight engineering this week means some late evening and early morning services between Three Bridges and Brighton are replaced by buses. The work also affects some late journeys towards Worthing, Lewes and Eastbourne, with replacement buses operating on parts of those routes. Daytime services from Brighton and Hove towards London, Gatwick Airport and along the coast are expected to run normally. As always, you're advised to double-check journey times and the latest service updates before you travel. The weather for Brighton and Hove, staying dry today, the maximum temperature this afternoon 24 degrees, dry this evening and overnight and down to 18 after the low tide at 11 o'clock at 1.1 metre. The next high tide at the Palace Pier is at 17.13 at 5.1 metres. That's the latest from South Down Radio, the next news in half an hour.

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And an organisation in Brighton is looking for a casual exam invigilator. This is a part-time role paying £13.26 an hour and involves supervising students during exams. The closing date is the 31st of August. 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
2: In the first meeting of his cabinet, Andy Burnham says they need to be cost-of-living government and give people a sense that help is coming. After arriving to applause, he says the government needs to examine all possible ways to help families struggling with high costs. It comes after the new Prime Minister says VAT will be cut on electricity bills. That follows his announcement yesterday that tackling rough sleeping will also be a top priority. Tom Cagle is a political expert from Nottingham Trent University.
3: It's going to be a very focus on those kind of very quick, rapid policies that can start to make a difference and the public start to feel making a difference as well. And I think this is going to be one of the criticisms of Keir Starmer, that there's too much focus on the medium to long term, not enough focus on the short term, which is obviously, you know, we're living in a society where we are expecting kind of very quick and rapid turnarounds. You know, we want things done quickly.
2: Meanwhile, UK government borrowing fell by a third last month. That's a bigger decline than forecasters were expecting and delivers some early relief to John Healey on his first day as Chancellor. Three teenagers have been sentenced for the murder of 16-year-old Caden Moy. Caden was stabbed to death on a beach last year. 18-year-olds Jay Stewart and Cole Turley were both given 16 years and a 15-year-old was given 14 years. Caden Moy's father, Paul Moy, spoke outside the High Court.
4: Today the three boys responsible for taking our son Caden's life has finally been sentenced. While today's outcome brings a measure of justice, it does not bring peace. It does not bring our son back.
2: A monkey has been found abandoned on a London bus in a laundry bag. The RSPCA says it's feared to be the first of many abandonments after April's new legislation mandated that all primates kept in England are licensed. And England's worst motorway has been named. The M27 has come under fire because of constant roadworks and delays. Just over half of drivers say they've experienced a good journey on the road. That's the latest from Radio News Hub. I'm Tanita Sims.
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7: In Brighton, traffic's taking turns on Freshfield Road between Manor Hill and Dawson Terrace because of gas works, while Prestonville Road is closed one way between Dyke Road and Howard Terrace. Temporary lights remain on Hangleton Way near Spencer Avenue and on Elm Grove at Hampden Road. On the trains, overnight engineering this week means some late evening and early morning services between Three Bridges and Brighton are replaced by buses. The work also affects some late journeys towards Worthing, Lewes and Eastbourne, with replacement buses operating on parts of those routes. Daytime services from Brighton and Hove towards London, Gatwick Airport and along the coast are expected to run normally. As always, you're advised to double-check journey times and the latest service updates before you travel. The weather for Brighton and Hove, staying dry today, the maximum temperature this afternoon 24 degrees, dry this evening and overnight and down to 18 after the low tide at 11 o'clock at 1.1 metre. The next high tide at the Palace Pier is at 17.13 at 5.1 metres. That's the latest from South Down Radio, the next news in half an hour.

afternoon. Welcome along to Southdown Radio. Hope you're enjoying the Southdown Radio difference this afternoon. Coming up in the next little while, we'll take a look at the events diary and also the latest sports, all before the local news for Brighton & Hove at 5:30.

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1: Tributes continue to be paid to former England captain and manager Kevin Keegan following his death at the age of 75. Sir Alex Ferguson, who famously saw his Manchester United side overturn a 12-point deficit on Keegan's Newcastle to win the Premier League title in 1996, says he built the best ever Magpies team and he carried the love of the game on his sleeve. Here's former Newcastle midfielder Lee Clark.
2: No one's any individual's bigger than any football club, is rightly so, but if ever anyone came close, it was Kevin.
1: La Liga president Javier Tebas has called for FIFA president Gianni Infantino to quit. His comments come after Spain's World Cup triumph, accusing the governing body of destroying the football industry. One other piece of football news, and Andrew Crofts has been reunited with Roberto De Zerbi at Tottenham, having been appointed as assistant head coach. And in cricket, it's the start of the 100. MI London are taking on Sunrisers Leeds in both the men's and women's competitions.

This is Southdown Radio. Welcome along if you've just joined us. Now, the Bear Inn in Brighton hosts a lively pub quiz every Sunday evening with fun rounds and prizes up for grabs. Teams are welcome and the start time's 7:30. And don't forget, if you'd like to add an event to the Southdown Radio events diary, just email events at southdownradio.co.uk.

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1: Brighton and Hove councillors are set to debate whether there should be a legal maximum working temperature. A motion calls for the council to lobby the government to change the law as heatwaves become more frequent. The proposal will be debated at Hove Town Hall this week. Brighton and Hove's boundaries are set to expand to include East Saltdean, Telscombe and Peacehaven from April 2028. A shadow council will be elected in May 2027 to prepare for the changes. Residents will continue receiving current council services until the new authority begins in 2028. Hove Park School is set to close its Valley campus and bring all pupils together at its Neville Road site from September 2028. The move is intended to cut costs and help tackle the school's £1.8 million deficit. The Valley campus site could be sold for housing. In local sport, Sussex Sharks finished their T20 Blast campaign with a win and two defeats in their final three matches. Daniel Hughes hit an unbeaten century as Sussex beat Middlesex by 18 runs before losses to Surrey and Hampshire despite strong performances from George Thomas and Charlie Tear. The Sharks end their competition with three wins from their 14 South Group matches. There's more local news for Brighton and Hove at southdownradio.co.uk. Travel, weather and tide times next.
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1: On the A270, Old Shoreham Road in Port Slade, the road is closed overnight between Port Slade Junction and Holmes Avenue for roadworks. In Hove, Conway Street remains closed between Fonthill Road and Ellen Street, while Adelaide Crescent is closed northbound between Kingsway and Palmyra Square. On the trains, overnight engineering this week means some late evening and early morning services between Three Bridges and Brighton are replaced by buses. The work also affects some late journeys towards Worthing, Lewes and Eastbourne, with replacement buses operating on parts of those routes. Daytime services from Brighton and Hove towards London, Gatwick Airport and along the coast are expected to run normally. As always, you're advised to double-check journey times and the latest service updates before you travel. The weather for Brighton and Hove, staying dry today, the maximum temperature this afternoon 24 degrees, dry this evening and overnight and down to 18 after the low tide at 11 o'clock at 1.1 metre. The next high tide at the Palace Pier is at 17.13 at 5.1 metres. That's the latest from Southdown Radio, the next news in

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1: In the first meeting of his cabinet, new Prime Minister Andy Burnham says they need to be a cost of living government and give people a sense that help is coming.
2: We will only deliver for people and make hope feel real for people if we are pulling ourselves together in the same direction, and we have a really positive working relationship.
1: After arriving to applause, he says the government needs to examine all possible ways to help families struggling with high costs. It follows appointments announced yesterday, including a large portion of ministers based in the north. A 28-year-old man has appeared at Westminster Magistrates Court charged with the murder of former MP Anne Widdecombe. Joshua Kerry of Rotherham was first arrested on suspicion of murder before being rearrested on terrorism offences, though he's not been charged with that offence. He's been remanded in custody to appear at the Old Bailey this afternoon. The former MP was found with a serious head injury in her home. The father of a 16-year-old boy who was murdered on a beach says losing him has devastated their family forever. Caden Moy was fatally stabbed on Irvine Beach on May 17th last year after three teenagers acted together to attack him. They were sentenced today after being found guilty of murder following a trial at the High Court in Glasgow. His father Paul spoke outside court.
3: Caden was more than a name in the courtroom or a headline in the news. He was our son. He was loved beyond words and had his whole life ahead of him.
1: Thames Water has announced a hose pipe ban for millions of customers. It's after the exceptionally dry hot weather and high demand. It will come into effect on Thursday. And Stephen Graham has received a companionship from Sir Paul McCartney at the Liverpool Institute for Performing Arts graduation ceremony. Over the past year, the actor has won a BAFTA, Emmy, Golden Globe and Critics' Choice Award for his starring role in the series Adolescence. That's the latest from Radio News Hub. I'm Tanita Sims.
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6: Travel News. On the A270, Old Shoreham Road in Port Slade, the road is closed overnight between Port Slade Junction and Holmes Avenue for roadworks. In Hove, Conway Street remains closed between Fonthill Road and Ellen Street, while Adelaide Crescent is closed northbound between Kingsway and Palmyra Square. On the trains, overnight engineering this week means some late evening and early morning services between Three Bridges and Brighton are replaced by buses. The work also affects some late journeys towards Worthing, Lewes and Eastbourne, with replacement buses operating on parts of those routes. Daytime services from Brighton and Hove towards London, Gatwick Airport and along the coast are expected to run normally. As always, you're advised to double-check journey times and the latest service updates before you travel. The weather for Brighton and Hove staying dry today. The maximum temperature this afternoon, 24 degrees. Dry this evening and overnight and down to 18 after the low tide at 11 o'clock at 1.1 metre. The next high tide at the Palace Pier is at 17.13 at 5.1 metres. That's the latest from Southdown Radio. The next news in half an hour.

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Hope you're enjoying the Southdown Radio difference today. Coming up in the next half hour or so, we'll see if we can help out Sussex Police with another item from the Southdown Radio Police File. We'll bring you the latest business news and take a look at the events diary as well. And at half past, the latest local news for Brighton and Hove.

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1: The rates of UK unemployment remained unchanged at 4.9%, but job vacancies have fallen back as small businesses face rising costs and higher wage bills. Figures show there are around 7,000 fewer vacancies. The Office for National Statistics say wage growth also fell below 3% for the first time since 2020. Grocery price inflation has slowed to its lowest rate since December 2024. It comes as the World Cup and heatwaves drove the highest number of supermarket trips in more than 5 years. Supermarket prices were 2.6% higher than a year ago. It is the fifth consecutive month of easing prices, although the average household's grocery bill over the year to July is still £156 higher than this year earlier. And pub giants Marston's and Fuller's sold millions of pints of beer as the World Cup helped to boost summer sales. Both companies say the flurry of football matches helped drive more customers into venues alongside warm summer weather.

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And from Thursday the 23rd to Sunday the 26th of July, Brighton Comedy Garden returns to Preston Park with a lineup of top stand-up comedians performing under the Big Top. 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
1: Conservative councillors want Brighton and Hove to delay plans to explore greater council control of local bus services. They say franchising could be costly and want any feasibility study postponed until after the Sussex Mayor is elected in 2028. The proposal will be debated at Hove Town Hall this week. Brighton and Hove will move to fortnightly bin collections, but only once rubbish and recycling services have improved. The council plans to invest £1.3 million and recruit extra staff to make collections more reliable. Communal bin collections will not be affected by the changes. The reopening of Brighton's Ledwood Centre has been delayed by ongoing negotiations over the building's lease and rent. The community centre has been closed for refurbishment since spring last year. Managers say they remain determined to reopen as soon as possible. Hove MP Peter Kyle has called for FIFA to investigate Argentina players after they displayed a Falklands banner following England's World Cup defeat. He said political messages have no place in football and described the incident as inappropriate. FIFA has now opened a disciplinary investigation. There's more local news for Brighton and Hove at southdownradio.co.uk. Travel, weather and tide times next.
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1: Travel News. In Brighton, traffic's taking turns on Freshfield Road between Manor Hill and Dawson Terrace because of gas works, while Prestonville Road is closed one way between Dyke Road and Howard Terrace. Temporary lights remain on Hangleton Way near Spencer Avenue and on Elm Grove at Hampden Road. On the trains, overnight engineering this week means some late evening and early morning services between Three Bridges and Brighton are replaced by buses. The work also affects some late journeys towards Worthing, Lewes and Eastbourne, with replacement buses operating on parts of those routes. Daytime services from Brighton and Hove towards London, Gatwick Airport and along the coast are expected to run normally. As always, you're advised to double-check journey times and the latest service updates before you travel. The weather for Brighton and Hove staying dry today. The maximum temperature this afternoon, 24 degrees. Dry this evening and overnight and down to 18 after the low tide at 11 o'clock at 1.1 metre. The next high tide at the Palace Pier is at 17.13 at 5.1 metres. That's the latest from South Down Radio. The next news in half an hour. 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
2: Andy Burnham's chaired his first cabinet meeting and says his new top team need to be a cost-of-living government. In his first policy announcement, VAT will be cut on electricity bills, saving the average household £45 a year. It'll be paid for by scrapping the digital ID scheme. But Danny Jones, until yesterday a key member of Sir Keir Starmer's team, says that project was never fully costed. Tom Cagle, political expert from Nottingham Trent University, thinks policy announcements will come thick and fast.
3: It's going to be very focused on those kind of very quick, rapid policies that can start to make a difference and the public start to feel making a difference as well. And I think this is going to be one of the criticisms of Keir Starmer, that there's too much focus on the medium to long term, not enough focus on the short term, which is obviously, you know, we're living in a society where we are expecting kind of very quick and rapid turnarounds. You know, we want things done quickly.
2: Meanwhile, UK government borrowing fell by a third last month. It's a bigger decline than forecasters were expecting and delivers some early relief to new Chancellor John Healey on his first day in the job. Next, a 28-year-old man's appeared in court charged with the murder of former MP Anne Widdecombe. Joshua Kerry from Rotherham in South Yorkshire has been remanded in custody and will appear at the Old Bailey again later this afternoon. Three teenagers have been sentenced for the murder of 16-year-old Caden Moy. The teenager was stabbed to death on a beach in North Ayrshire last year. 18-year-olds Jay Stewart and Cole Turley have been given 16-year jail terms, and a 15-year-old has been sentenced to 14 years. Caden's father, Paul, spoke outside the High Court.
4: Today, the three boys responsible for taking our son Caden's life has finally been sentenced. While today's outcome brings a measure of justice, it does not bring peace. It does not bring our son back.
2: And a monkey has been found abandoned on a London bus in a laundry bag. The RSPCA fear new legislation, which means primates now need to be licensed, will lead to an increase in the animals being abandoned. That's the latest from Radio News Hub. I'm David Hall.
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7: On the A270 Old Shoreham Road in Portslade, the road is closed overnight between Portslade Junction and Holmes Avenue for roadworks. In Hove, Conway Street remains closed between Fonthill Road and Ellen Street, while Adelaide Crescent is closed northbound between Kingsway and Palmyra Square. On the trains, overnight engineering this week means some late evening and early morning services between Three Bridges and Brighton are replaced by buses. The work also affects some late journeys towards Worthing, Lewes and Eastbourne, with replacement buses operating on parts of those routes. Daytime services from Brighton and Hove towards London, Gatwick Airport and along the coast are expected to run normally. As always, you're advised to double-check journey times and the latest service updates before you travel. The weather for Brighton and Hove, staying dry today. The maximum temperature this afternoon, 24 degrees. Dry this evening and overnight and down to 18 after the low tide at 11 o'clock at 1.1 metre. The next high tide at the Palace Pier is at 17.13 at 5.1 metres. That's the latest from South Down Radio. 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

Good afternoon from Southdown Radio. Hope you're enjoying the Southdown Radio Difference today. Coming up in the next half hour or so, we'll look at the Southdown Radio job search. Thousands of vacancies across the city at the moment. More at southdownradio.co.uk. We'll also bring you the latest glitz and glamour from the world of showbiz in our entertainment bulletin, and also have a look at the events diary as well. And at half past, the latest local news for Brighton and Hove.

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1: A new series is to look at the rise of celebrity chefs. Gordon Ramsay, Marco Pierre White and Heston Blumenthal as they reunite for the first time in more than a decade. The rise of the rock star chef will see the trio come together to discuss the fights, fallouts and feud of their early days. Former Strictly Come Dancing professional dancer Joanne Clifton has announced she is pregnant with her partner AJ Jenks. The 42-year-old announced the pregnancy with a picture of a London Underground baby on board badge, usually worn to alert other passengers that the wearer needs a seat as they are pregnant. Delta Goodrum has announced a UK and Europe tour months after competing in the Eurovision Song Contest. She came fourth in the contest. She'll go on tour across the UK and Europe in early 2027. And Stephen Graham has received a companionship from Sir Paul McCartney at the Liverpool Institute for Performing Arts graduation ceremony.

Welcome along. If you've just joined us, hope you're enjoying the sound of the city. This is Southdown Radio. And a reminder, the West Hill Tavern in Brighton hosts its weekly pub quiz every Wednesday night with music rounds, prizes and plenty of laughs. It starts at 8 o'clock in the evening. Booking is recommended. And don't forget, if you'd like to add an event to the Southdown Radio events diary, just email events@southdownradio.co.uk.

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1: Caldean Primary School is reducing its reception intake from 60 to 30 pupils from next September. The move is intended to protect the school's finances as pupil numbers continue to fall. The school says it will review future admissions as local birth rates become clearer. The fire-damaged Waitrose store in Hove is due to reopen on Friday, the 24th of July. The Neville Road branch has been closed since a fire caused by an overheating refrigerator last month. Staff are returning to prepare the store before customers are welcomed back. Brighton and Hove's boundaries are set to expand to include East Saltdene, Telscombe and Peacehaven from April 2028. A shadow council will be elected in May 2027 to prepare for the changes. Residents will continue receiving current council services until the new authority begins in 2028. In local sport, former Brighton defender Connor Goldson is set to undergo open heart surgery for the second time. The 33-year-old, now with Apollon Limassol, previously had surgery after a heart defect was discovered while he was at Albion. Goldson says doctors are hopeful he'll be able to continue his playing career after his recovery. There's more local news for Brighton and Hove at southdownradio.co.uk. Travel, weather and tide times next.
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1: On the A270 Old Shoreham Road in Portslade, the road is closed overnight between Portslade Junction and Holmes Avenue for roadworks. In Hove, Conway Street remains closed between Fonthill Road and Ellen Street, while Adelaide Crescent is closed northbound between Kingsway and Palmyra Square. On the trains, overnight engineering this week means some late evening and early morning services between Three Bridges and Brighton are replaced by buses. The work also affects some late journeys towards Worthing, Lewes and Eastbourne, with replacement buses operating on parts of those routes. Daytime services from Brighton and Hove towards London, Gatwick Airport and along the coast are expected to run normally. As always, you're advised to double-check journey times and the latest service updates before you travel. The weather for Brighton and Hove, staying dry today, the maximum temperature this afternoon 24 degrees, dry this evening and overnight and down to 18 after the low tide at 11 o'clock at 1.1 metre, the next high tide at the Palace Pier is at 17.13 at 5.1 metres. That's the latest from Southdown Radio, the next news in half an hour.

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And a company in Brighton Marina is looking for a maintenance operative. The role includes general maintenance, repairs and supporting site operations. The closing date is the 1st of August. 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

to lie, a fantasy we create about people and places as we'd like them to be. But you know what truth is? It's that little baby you're holding, and it's that man you fought with this morning, the same one you're going to make love with tonight.

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1: Andy Burnham's told ministers he will lead a cost-of-living government after announcing an £850 million tax cut on electricity bills. From October the 1st, they'll be VAT-free, saving households £45 a year. It's being paid for by axing the Digital ID project. But Darren Jones, an ally of former PM Sir Keir Starmer, says that policy was unfunded. Conservative leader Kemi Badenoch says all new ideas need thinking through.
2: We know that things are difficult. That's why I have offered to work with Andy Burnham in the national interest to cut the benefits bill. But unfunded spending giveaways or tax cuts without a plan to pay for them will never be the answer to Britain's problems.
1: Meanwhile, London-based civil servants are being offered the chance to relocate to the new Number 10 North. Plans for the new Manchester-based branch of Downing Street are already underway. Next, Anne Widdecombe died after being hit on the head several times as she ate her lunch. Prosecutors have outlined more about her final moments as a 28-year-old man's appeared in court charged with her murder. Joshua Kerry from Rotherham in South Yorkshire has been remanded in custody. Three teenagers are beginning jail sentences for the murder of Caden Moy. The 16-year-old was stabbed to death on a beach in North Ayrshire last year. Jay Stewart and Cole Turley, who are 18, will serve 16 years, while a 15-year-old has been given 14 years. Lord Scott passed down sentence.
3: Caden Moy's death was pointless and unnecessary. You appeared at times to celebrate what you had done. With considerable presence of mind in the aftermath, you sought to conceal your involvement in this appalling crime, in a manner also consistent with this having been a planned attack.
1: A Russian warship's carried out a firing exercise off the coast of Plymouth. The Royal Navy monitored the exercise and is continuing to track the vessel's movements. And more than 10 million Thames Water customers will be banned from using their hose pipes this week. That's the latest from Radio News Hub. I'm David Hall.
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6: South Down Travel.
7: In Brighton, traffic's taking turns on Freshfield Road between Manor Hill and Dawson Terrace because of gas works, while Prestonville Road is closed one way between Dyke Road and Howard Terrace. Temporary lights remain on Hangleton Way near Spencer Avenue and on Elm Grove at Hampden Road. On the trains, overnight engineering this week means some late evening and early morning services between Three Bridges and Brighton are replaced by buses. The work also affects some late journeys towards Worthing, Lewes and Eastbourne, with replacement buses operating on parts of those routes. Daytime services from Brighton and Hove towards London, Gatwick Airport and along the coast are expected to run normally. As always, you're advised to double-check journey times and the latest service updates before you travel. The weather for Brighton and Hove, largely dry overnight and down to 18 degrees. Dry on Wednesday, the maximum Wednesday afternoon, 21. After the low tide at 23.30 at 1.1 metres, the next high tide at the Palace Pier is at 5.37 at 4.7 metres. That's the latest from Southdown Radio. The next news in half an hour.

Good evening and welcome along to Southdown Radio. Hope you're enjoying the Southdown Radio difference. Coming up in the next few minutes, we'll bring you the latest sport and also more from the Southdown Radio events diary and the local news for Brighton and Hove coming up at 5:30.

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1: Tributes continue to be paid to former England captain and manager Kevin Keegan following his death at the age of 75. Sir Alex Ferguson, who famously saw his Manchester United side overturn a 12-point deficit on Keegan's Newcastle to win the Premier League title in 1996, says he built the best ever Magpies team and he carried the love of the game on his sleeve. Here's former Newcastle midfielder Lee Clark.
2: No one, any individual, is bigger than any football club, is rightly so. But if ever anyone being close, it was Kevin.
1: La Liga president Javier Tebas has called for FIFA president Gianni Infantino to quit. His comments come after Spain's World Cup triumph, accusing the governing body of destroying the football industry. One other piece of football news, and Andrew Crofts has been reunited with Roberto De Zerbi at Tottenham, having been appointed as assistant head coach. And in cricket, it's the start of the 100. MI London are taking on Sunrisers Leeds in both the men's and women's competitions.

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And from Thursday the 23rd to Sunday the 26th of July, Brighton Comedy Garden returns to Preston Park with a lineup of top stand-up comedians performing under the Big Top. 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
2: Councillors are set to debate new seafront safety measures following five recent deaths in the sea off Brighton and Hove. The proposals include continued work with the RNLI and support for the return of the seafront patrol boat. The motion will be debated at Hove Town Hall this week. Hove Park School is set to close its Valley campus and bring all pupils together at its Neville Road site from September 2028. The move is intended to cut costs and help tackle the school's £1.8 million deficit. The Valley campus site could be sold for housing. Brighton and Hove will move to fortnightly bin collections, but only once rubbish and recycling services have improved. The council plans to invest £1.3 million and recruit extra staff to make collections more reliable. Communal bin collections will not be affected by the changes. In local sport, Sussex Sharks finished their T20 Blast campaign with a win and two defeats in their final three matches. Daniel Hughes hit an unbeaten century as Sussex beat Middlesex by 18 runs before losses to Surrey and Hampshire despite strong performances from George Thomas and Charlie Tear. The Sharks end their competition with three wins from their 14 South Group matches. There's more local news for Brighton and Hove at southdownradio.co.uk. Travel, weather and tide times next.
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2: Travel. On the A270, Old Shoreham Road in Portslade, the road is closed overnight between Portslade Junction and Holmes Avenue for roadworks. In Hove, Conway Street remains closed between Fonthill Road and Ellen Street, while Adelaide Crescent is closed northbound between Kingsway and Palmyra Square. On the trains, overnight engineering this week means some late evening and early morning services between Three Bridges and Brighton are replaced by buses. The work also affects some late journeys towards Worthing, Lewes and Eastbourne, with replacement buses operating on parts of those routes. Daytime services from Brighton and Hove towards London, Gatwick Airport and along the coast are expected to run normally. As always, you're advised to double-check journey times and the latest service updates before you travel. The weather for Brighton and Hove, largely dry overnight and down to 18 degrees. Dry on Wednesday, the maximum Wednesday afternoon, 21. After the low tide at 23.30 at 1.1 metres, the next high tide at the Palace Pier is at 5.37 at 4.7 metres. That's the latest from South Down Radio. The next news in half an hour.

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2: Andy Burnham's chaired his first cabinet meeting and says his new top team needs to be a cost-of-living government. In his first policy announcement, VAT will be cut on electricity bills, saving the average household £45 a year. It'll be paid for by scrapping the digital ID scheme, but ex-minister Danny Jones insists that project was never fully costed. Addressing his cabinet for the first time, the new PM says they need to take immediate action.
3: Life's hard out there, isn't it, at the moment? You heard me talk about the doorstep in Makerfield. We need to every day think, well, what can we do just to take that little bit of pressure off people's shoulders?
2: But Reform UK leader Nigel Farage is critical of the VAT cut.
4: 86% of houses in Britain are heated by oil or gas, not electricity. If you add up the green levies, if you got rid of all of those, you'd reduce household bills by £200 per household, not the £45 offered by Burnham this morning.
2: Next, the harrowing details about the final moments of former MP Anne Widdecombe have been outlined in court. The 78-year-old was hit several times on the head in the kitchen of her home on Dartmoor. Details have emerged as 28-year-old Joshua Kerry from Rotherham appeared in court charged with her murder. Three teenagers have been sentenced for the murder of 16-year-old Caden Moy. The teenager was stabbed to death on a beach in North Ayrshire last year. 18-year-old Jay Stewart and Cole Turley have been given 16-year jail terms, and a 15-year-old has been sentenced to 14 years. Caden's father, Paul, spoke outside the High Court.
5: Today, the three boys responsible for taking our son Caden's life have finally been sentenced. While today's outcome brings a measure of justice, it does not bring peace. It does not bring our son back.
2: And parts of the UK are moving closer to drought conditions. 13 areas are now in prolonged dry weather, the stage before a drought. That's the latest from Radio News Hub. I'm David Hall.
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9: On the A270, Old Shoreham Road in Portslade, the road is closed overnight between Portslade Junction and Holmes Avenue for roadworks. In Hove, Conway Street remains closed between Fonthill Road and Ellen Street, while Adelaide Crescent is closed northbound between Kingsway and Palmyra Square. On the trains, overnight engineering this week means some late evening and early morning services between Three Bridges and Brighton are replaced by buses. The work also affects some late journeys towards Worthing, Lewes and Eastbourne, with replacement buses operating on parts of those routes. Daytime services from Brighton and Hove towards London, Gatwick Airport and along the coast are expected to run normally. As always, you're advised to double-check journey times and the latest service updates before you travel. The weather for Brighton and Hove, largely dry overnight and down to 18 degrees. Dry on Wednesday, the maximum Wednesday afternoon, 21. After the low tide at 23.30 at 1.1 metres, the next high tide at the Palace Pier is at 5.37 at 4.7 metres. That's the latest from South Down Radio. The next news in half an hour.

good evening and welcome along to Southdown Radio. Hope you're enjoying the Southdown Radio difference. Coming up in the next half hour or so, we'll see if we can help out Sussex Police with another item from the Southdown Radio Police File. We'll update you with the latest business news and also look into the events diary as well. And we'll bring you the local news for Brighton & Hove at half past.

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1: The rate of UK unemployment remained unchanged at 4.9%, but job vacancies have fallen back as small businesses face rising costs and higher wage bills. Figures show there are around 7,000 fewer vacancies. The Office for National Statistics say wage growth also fell below 3% for the first time since 2020. Grocery price inflation has slowed to its lowest rate since December 2024. It comes as the World Cup and heatwaves drove the highest number of supermarket trips in more than 5 years. Supermarket prices were 2.6% higher than a year ago. It is the fifth consecutive month of easing prices, although the average household's grocery bill over the year to July is still £156 higher than this year earlier. And pub giants Marston's and Fuller's sold millions of pints of beer as the World Cup helped to boost summer sales. Both companies say the flurry of football matches helped drive more customers into venues alongside warm summer weather.

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1: Brighton and Hove councillors are set to debate whether there should be a legal maximum working temperature. A motion calls for the council to lobby the government to change the law as heatwaves become more frequent. The proposal will be debated at Hove Town Hall this week. The reopening of Brighton's Ledwood Centre has been delayed by ongoing negotiations over the building's lease and rent. The community centre has been closed for refurbishment since spring last year. Managers say they remain determined to reopen as soon as possible. The fire-damaged Waitrose store in Hove is due to reopen on Friday the 24th of July. The Neville Road branch has been closed since a fire caused by an overheating refrigerator last month. Staff are returning to prepare the store before customers are welcomed back. Hove MP Peter Kyle has called for FIFA to investigate Argentina players after they displayed a Falklands banner following England's World Cup defeat. He said political messages have no place in football and described the incident as inappropriate. FIFA has now opened a disciplinary investigation. There's more local news for Brighton and Hove at southdownradio.co.uk. Travel, weather and tide times next.
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1: In Brighton, traffic's taking turns on Freshfield Road between Manor Hill and Dawson Terrace because of gas works, while Prestonville Road is closed one way between Dyke Road and Howard Terrace. Temporary lights remain on Hangleton Way near Spencer Avenue and on Elm Grove at Hampden Road. On the trains, overnight engineering this week means some late evening and early morning services between Three Bridges and Brighton are replaced by buses. The work also affects some late journeys towards Worthing, Lewes and Eastbourne, with replacement buses operating on parts of those routes. Daytime services from Brighton and Hove towards London, Gatwick Airport and along the coast are expected to run normally. As always, you're advised to double-check journey times and the latest service updates before you travel. The weather for Brighton and Hove, largely dry overnight and down to 18 degrees. Dry on Wednesday, the maximum Wednesday afternoon, 21. After the low tide at 23.30 at 1.1 metres, the next high tide at the Palace Pier is at 5.37 at 4.7 metres. That's the latest from Southdown Radio. The next news in half an hour.

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1: Andy Burnham's told ministers he will lead a cost of living government after announcing an £850 million tax cut on electricity bills. From October the 1st, they'll be VAT-free, saving households around £45 a year. It's being paid for by axing the digital ID.

0: project. But Darren Jones, an ally of former PM Sir Keir Starmer, says that policy was unfunded. Conservative leader Kemi Badenoch says all new ideas need thinking through.
1: We know that things are difficult. That's why I have offered to work with Andy Burnham in the national interest to cut the benefits bill. But unfunded spending giveaways or tax cuts without a plan to pay for them will never be the answer to Britain's problems.
0: Meanwhile, London-based civil servants are being offered the chance to relocate to the new Number 10 North. Plans for the new Manchester-based branch of Downing Street are already underway. Next, Anne Widdecombe died after being hit on the head several times as she ate her lunch. Prosecutors have outlined more about her final moments as a 28-year-old man's appeared in court charged with her murder. Joshua Kerry from Rotherham in South Yorkshire has been remanded in custody. Three teenagers are beginning jail sentences for the murder of Caden Moy. The 16-year-old was stabbed to death on a beach in North Ayrshire last year. Jay Stewart and Cole Turley, who are 18, will serve 16 years, while a 15-year-old has been given 14 years. Lord Scott passed down the sentence.
2: Caden Moy's death was pointless and unnecessary. You appeared at times to celebrate what you had done. With considerable presence of mind in the aftermath, you sought to conceal your involvement in this appalling crime, in a manner also consistent with this having been a planned attack.
0: A Russian warship's carried out a firing exercise off the coast of Plymouth. The Royal Navy monitored the exercise and is continuing to track the vessel's movements. And more than 10 million Thames Water customers will be banned from using their hose pipes this week. That's the latest from Radio News Hub. I'm David Hall.
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4: Travel News. On the A270 Old Shoreham Road in Portslade, the road is closed overnight between Portslade Junction and Holmes Avenue for roadworks. In Hove, Conway Street remains closed between Fonthill Road and Ellen Street, while Adelaide Crescent is closed northbound between Kingsway and Palmyra Square. On the trains, overnight engineering this week means some late evening and early morning services between Three Bridges and Brighton are replaced by buses. The work also affects some late journeys towards Worthing, Lewes and Eastbourne, with replacement buses operating on parts of those routes. Daytime services from Brighton and Hove towards London, Gatwick Airport and along the coast are expected to run normally. As always, you're advised to double-check journey times and the latest service updates before you travel. The weather for Brighton and Hove, largely dry overnight and down to 18 degrees. Dry on Wednesday, the maximum Wednesday afternoon, 21. After the low tide at 23.30 at 1.1 metres, the next high tide at the Palace Pier is at 5.37 at 4.7 metres. That's the latest from Southdown Radio. The next news in half an hour.

evening and welcome along to South Down Radio. Hope you're enjoying the South Down Radio difference. Coming up in the next half hour or so, we'll look at the South Down Radio job search. Thousands of vacancies across the city at the moment. We'll also bring you the latest glitz and glamour from the world of entertainment in our entertainment bulletin at 20 past or thereabouts, and take a look at the events diary as well, and bring you the local news for Brighton and Hove at half past.

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2: A new series is to look at the rise of celebrity chefs. Gordon Ramsay, Marco Pierre White and Heston Blumenthal as they reunite for the first time in more than a decade. The rise of the rock star chef will see the trio come together to discuss the fights, fallouts and feud of their early days. Former Strictly Come Dancing professional dancer Joanne Clifton has announced she is pregnant with her partner AJ Jenks. The 42-year-old announced the pregnancy with a picture of a London Underground baby on board badge, usually worn to alert other passengers that the wearer needs a seat as they are pregnant. Delta Goodrum has announced a UK and Europe tour months after competing in the Eurovision Song Contest. She came fourth in the contest. She'll go on tour across the UK and Europe in early 2027. And Stephen Graham has received a companionship from Sir Paul McCartney at the Liverpool Institute for Performing Arts graduation ceremony.

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And from Thursday the 23rd to Sunday the 26th of July, Brighton Comedy Garden returns to Preston Park with a lineup of top stand-up comedians performing under the Big Top. 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
2: Conservative councillors want Brighton and Hove to delay plans to explore greater council control of local bus services. They say franchising could be costly and want any feasibility study postponed until after the Sussex Mayor is elected in 2028. The proposal will be debated at Hove Town Hall this week. Brighton and Hove's boundaries are set to expand to include East Saltdean, Telscombe and Peacehaven from April 2028. A shadow council will be elected in May 2027 to prepare for the changes. Residents will continue receiving current council services until the new authority begins in 2028. Hove Park School is set to close its Valley campus and bring all pupils together at its Neville Road site from September 2028. The move is intended to cut costs and help tackle the school's £1.8 million deficit. The Valley campus site could be sold for housing. In local sports, former Brighton defender Connor Goldson is set to undergo open-heart surgery for the second time. The 33-year-old, now with Apollon Limassol, previously had surgery after a heart defect was discovered while he was at Albion. Goldson says doctors are hopeful he'll be able to continue his playing career after his recovery. There's more local news for Brighton and Hove at southdownradio.co.uk. Travel, weather and tide times next.
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2: Travel News. On the A270, Old Shoreham Road in Portslade, the road is closed overnight between Portslade Junction and Holmes Avenue for roadworks. In Hove, Conway Street remains closed between Fonthill Road and Ellen Street, while Adelaide Crescent is closed northbound between Kingsway and Palmyra Square. On the trains, overnight engineering this week means some late evening and early morning services between Three Bridges and Brighton are replaced by buses. The work also affects some late journeys towards Worthing, Lewes and Eastbourne, with replacement buses operating on parts of those routes. Daytime services from Brighton and Hove towards London, Gatwick Airport and along the coast are expected to run normally. As always, you're advised to double-check journey times and the latest service updates before you travel. The weather for Brighton and Hove, largely dry overnight and down to 18 degrees. Dry on Wednesday, the maximum Wednesday afternoon, 21. After the low tide at 23.30 at 1.1 metres, the next high tide at the Palace Pier is at 5.37 at 4.7 metres. That's the latest from South Down Radio. The next news in half an hour.
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We hope you're enjoying the sound of the city. And more now from the Southdown Radio job search. 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This full-time role involves handling customer inquiries and providing administrative support. 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
2: Andy Burnham's chaired his first cabinet meeting and says his new top team need to be a cost-of-living government. In his first policy announcement, VAT is to be cut on electricity bills, saving the average household £45 a year. It'll be paid for by scrapping the digital ID scheme, but ex-minister Danny Jones insists that project was never fully costed. Addressing his cabinet for the first time, the new PM says they need to take immediate action.
3: You heard me talk about the doorstep in Makerfield. We need to every day think, well, what can we do just to take that little

0: little bit of pressure off people's shoulders.
1: But Reform UK leader Nigel Farage is critical of the VAT cut.
2: 86% of houses in Britain are heated by oil or gas, not electricity. If you add up the green levies, if you got rid of all of those, you'd reduce household bills by £200 per household, not the £45 offered by Burnham this morning.
1: Next, the harrowing details about the final moments of former MP Anne Widdecombe have been outlined in court. The 78-year-old was hit several times on the head in the kitchen of her home on Dartmoor. Details have emerged as 28-year-old Joshua Kerry from Rotherham in South Yorkshire appeared in court charged with her murder. Three teenagers have been sentenced for the murder of 16-year-old Caden Moy. The teenager was stabbed to death on a beach in North Ayrshire last year. 18-year-old Jay Stewart and Cole Turley have been given 16-year jail terms, and a 15-year-old's been sentenced to 14 years. Caden's father, Paul, spoke outside court.
3: Today, the three boys responsible for taking our son Caden's life have finally been sentenced. While today's outcome brings a measure of justice, it does not bring peace. It does not bring our son back.
1: And parts of the UK are moving closer to drought conditions. 13 areas are now in prolonged dry weather, the stage before a drought. That's the latest from Radio News Hub. I'm David Hall.
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6: Travel News. In Brighton, traffic's taking turns on Freshfield Road between Manor Hill and Dawson Terrace because of gas works, while Prestonville Road is closed one way between Dyke Road and Howard Terrace. Temporary lights remain on Hangleton Way near Spencer Avenue and on Elm Grove at Hampden Road. On the trains, overnight engineering this week means some late evening and early morning services between Three Bridges and Brighton are replaced by buses. The work also affects some late journeys towards Worthing, Lewes and Eastbourne, with replacement buses operating on parts of those routes. Daytime services from Brighton and Hove towards London, Gatwick Airport and along the coast are expected to run normally. As always, you're advised to double-check journey times and the latest service updates before you travel. The weather for Brighton and Hove, largely dry overnight and down to 18 degrees. Dry on Wednesday, the maximum Wednesday afternoon, 21. After the low tide at 23.30 at 1.1 metres, the next high tide at the Palace Pier is at 5.37 at 4.7 metres. That's the latest from Southdown Radio. The next news in half an hour.

Good evening and welcome along to Southdown Radio. Hope you're enjoying the Southdown Radio difference. Coming up in the next few minutes, we'll bring you the latest sport and also more from the Southdown Radio events diary and the local news for Brighton and Hove coming up at 5:30.

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1: Tributes continue to be paid to former England captain and manager Kevin Keegan following his death at the age of 75. Sir Alex Ferguson, who famously saw his Manchester United side overturn a 12-point deficit on Keegan's Newcastle to win the Premier League title in 1996, says he built the best ever Magpies team and he carried the love of the game on his sleeve. Here's former Newcastle midfielder Lee Clark.
2: No one, any individual, is bigger than any football club, is rightly so. But if ever anyone being close, it was Kevin.
1: La Liga president Javier Tebas has called for FIFA president Gianni Infantino to quit. His comments come after Spain's World Cup triumph, accusing the governing body of destroying the football industry. One other piece of football news, and Andrew Crofts has been reunited with Roberto Di Zerbi at Tottenham, having been appointed as assistant head coach. And in cricket, it's the start of the 100. MI London are taking on Sunrisers Leeds in both the men's and women's competitions.

0: dance all night.
1: This is Southdown Radio. Welcome along if you've just joined us. Now, the Bear Inn in Brighton hosts a lively pub quiz every Sunday evening with fun rounds and prizes up for grabs. Teams are welcome and the start time 7:30. And don't forget, if you'd like to add an event to the Southdown Radio events diary, just email events at southdownradio.co.uk.

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1: Haldean Primary School is reducing its reception intake from 60 to 30 pupils from next September. The move is intended to protect the school's finances as pupil numbers continue to fall. The school says it will review future admissions as local birth rates become clearer. Brighton and Hove will move to fortnightly bin collections, but only once rubbish and recycling services have improved. The council plans to invest £1.3 million and recruit extra staff to make collections more reliable. Communal bin collections will not be affected by the changes. The reopening of Brighton's Ledwood Centre has been delayed by ongoing negotiations over the building's lease and rent. The community centre has been closed for refurbishment since spring last year. Managers say they remain determined to reopen as soon as possible. In local sport, Sussex Sharks finished their T20 Blast campaign with a win and two defeats in their final three matches. Daniel Hughes hit an unbeaten century as Sussex beat Middlesex by 18 runs before losses to Surrey and Hampshire despite strong performances from George Thomas and Charlie Tear. The Sharks end their competition with three wins from their 14 South Group matches. There's more local news for Brighton and Hove at southdownradio.co.uk. Travel, weather and tide times next.
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1: On the A270, Old Shoreham Road in Port Slade, the road is closed overnight between Port Slade Junction and Holmes Avenue for roadworks. In Hove, Conway Street remains closed between Fonthill Road and Ellen Street, while Adelaide Crescent is closed northbound between Kingsway and Palmyra Square. On the trains, overnight engineering this week means some late evening and early morning services between Three Bridges and Brighton are replaced by buses. The work also affects some late journeys towards Worthing, Lewes and Eastbourne, with replacement buses operating on parts of those routes. Daytime services from Brighton and Hove towards London, Gatwick Airport and along the coast are expected to run normally. As always, you're advised to double-check journey times and the latest service updates before you travel. The weather for Brighton and Hove, largely dry overnight and down to 18 degrees. Dry on Wednesday, the maximum Wednesday afternoon, 21. After the low tide at 23.30 at 1.1 metres, the next high tide at the Palace Pier is at 5.37 at 4.7 metres. That's the latest from Southdown Radio. The next news in half an hour.

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1: Plans to cut VAT from electricity bills have been criticised by members of Andy Burnham's own party. The PM said the cut would be financed by the scrapping of the digital ID project, but former Minister Danny Jones says that policy was never fully costed. Conservative leader Kemi Badenoch says any new ideas need to be thoroughly thought through.
2: We know that things are difficult. That's why I have offered to work with Andy Burnham in the national interest to cut the benefits bill. But unfunded spending giveaways or tax cuts without a plan to pay for them will never be the answer to Britain's problems.
1: Meanwhile, members of the new cabinet have got straight down to business. New Defence Secretary Wes Streeting has had to deal with a Russian warship that has carried out a firing exercise off the coast of Plymouth, and he isn't impressed.
3: We should see yesterday's events as performative and irresponsible. It's not the first time that Russia has behaved like this, and frankly, it's the tip of the iceberg of the daily threats that this country faces and our allies face.
1: Next, Anne Widdecombe died after being hit on the head several times as she was eating her lunch. Prosecutors have

0: outlined more about her final moments as a 28-year-old man's appeared in court charged with her murder. Joshua Kerry from Rotherham in South Yorkshire has been remanded in custody. Parts of the UK are moving closer to drought conditions. 13 areas are now in prolonged dry weather, with a concern it could lead to an increase in wildfires. Scotland's First Minister John Swinney says we need to be prepared.
1: We're clearly facing significant changes in our climate, and the prevalence of wildfires are now unfortunately frequent basis is an indication that that climate change is happening. So what we've got to make sure is that we have the resources and the skills in place to make sure such circumstances can be tackled.
0: And another 10 million homes will face a hosepipe ban from this Thursday. That's the latest from Radio News Hub. I'm David Hall.
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4: On the A270, Old Shoreham Road in Port Slade, the road is closed overnight between Port Slade Junction and Holmes Avenue for roadworks. In Hove, Conway Street remains closed between Fonthill Road and Ellen Street, while Adelaide Crescent is closed northbound between Kingsway and Palmyra Square. On the trains, overnight engineering this week means some late evening and early morning services between Three Bridges and Brighton are replaced by buses. The work also affects some late journeys towards Worthing, Lewes and Eastbourne, with replacement buses operating on parts of those routes. Daytime services from Brighton and Hove towards London, Gatwick Airport and along the coast are expected to run normally. As always, you're advised to double-check journey times and the latest service updates before you travel. The weather for Brighton and Hove, largely dry overnight and down to 18 degrees. Dry on Wednesday, the maximum Wednesday afternoon, 21. After the low tide at 23.30 at 1.1 metres, the next high tide at the Palace Pier is at 5.37 at 4.7 metres. That's the latest from South Down Radio. The next news in half an hour.

good evening and welcome along to Southdown Radio. Hope you're enjoying the Southdown Radio Difference. Coming up in the next half hour or so, we'll see if we can help out Sussex Police with another item from the Southdown Radio Police File. We'll update you with the latest business news and also look into the events diary as well. And we'll bring you the local news for Brighton & Hove at half past.

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1: The rate of UK unemployment remained unchanged at 4.9%, but job vacancies have fallen back as small businesses face rising costs and higher wage bills. Figures show there are around 7,000 fewer vacancies. The Office for National Statistics say wage growth also fell below 3% for the first time since 2020. Grocery price inflation has slowed to its lowest rate since December 2024. It comes as the World Cup and heatwaves drove the highest number of supermarket trips in more than 5 years. Supermarket prices were 2.6% higher than a year ago. It is the fifth consecutive month of easing prices, although the average household's grocery bill over the year to July is still £156 higher than the year earlier. And pub giants Marston's and Fuller's sold millions of pints of beer as the World Cup helped to boost summer sales. Both companies say the flurry of football matches helped drive more customers into venues alongside warm summer weather.

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And from Thursday the 23rd to Sunday the 26th of July, Brighton Comedy Garden returns to Preston Park with a lineup of top stand-up comedians performing under the Big Top. 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
1: Councillors are set to debate new seafront safety measures following five recent deaths in the sea off Brighton and Hove. The proposals include continued work with the RNLI and support for the return of the seafront patrol boat. The motion will be debated at Hove Town Hall this week. The fire-damaged Waitrose store in Hove is due to reopen on Friday the 24th of July. The Neville Road branch has been closed since a fire caused by an overheating refrigerator last month. Staff are returning to prepare the store before customers are welcomed back. Brighton and Hove's boundaries are set to expand to include East Saltdene, Telscombe and Peacehaven from April 2028. A shadow council will be elected in May 2027 to prepare for the changes. Residents will continue receiving current council services until the new authority begins in 2028. Hove MP Peter Kyle has called for FIFA to investigate Argentina players after they displayed a Falklands banner following England's World Cup defeat. He said political messages have no place in football and described the incident as inappropriate. FIFA has now opened a disciplinary investigation. There's more local news for Brighton and Hove at southdownradio.co.uk. Travel, weather and tide times next.
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1: Travel News. In Brighton, traffic's taking turns on Freshfield Road between Manor Hill and Dawson Terrace because of gas works, while Prestonville Road is closed one way between Dyke Road and Howard Terrace. Temporary lights remain on Hangleton Way near Spencer Avenue and on Elm Grove at Hampden Road. On the trains, overnight engineering this week means some late evening and early morning services between Three Bridges and Brighton are replaced by buses. The work also affects some late journeys towards Worthing, Lewes and Eastbourne, with replacement buses operating on parts of those routes. Daytime services from Brighton and Hove towards London, Gatwick Airport and along the coast are expected to run normally. As always, you're advised to double-check journey times and the latest service updates before you travel. The weather for Brighton and Hove, largely dry overnight and down to 18 degrees. Dry on Wednesday, the maximum Wednesday afternoon, 21. After the low tide at 23.30 at 1.1 metres, the next high tide at the Palace Pier is at 5.37 at 4.7 metres. That's the latest from South Down Radio. The next news in half an hour.

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1: 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In 2021, the number of people referred to us was 120. In 2024, it was 700. 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Like James, who stored his rucksack and sleeping bag so he could work. Like TJ, who came out of prison to find he'd lost everything, except his precious belongings. And like Sarah, who brought her child's ashes to us, to save them from damage while sleeping outside. 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
2: Andy Burnham's plan to cut the cost of electricity bills has come under fire. From the 1st of October, VAT will be axed, saving the average household £45 a year. But Reform UK leader Nigel Farage says it's a pointless policy.
3: But does that address the real issue of the cost of living, of running your home? No. 86% of houses in Britain are heated by oil or gas, not by electricity.
2: Meanwhile, the new Chancellor has been rallying the troops at the Treasury. It's a return to the department after 20 years for John Healey, and he's delighted to be back.
4: I'm still burning with a passion about this institution as a force for stability, for security, for growth, a force for a successful Britain in a much tougher world.
2: Next, prosecutors have detailed the final moments of Anne Widdecombe's life as a 28-year-old man appeared in court charged with her murder. The former MP was hit several times on the head in the kitchen of her home on Dartmoor. Joshua Kerry from Rotherham has been remanded in custody. Microsoft founder Bill Gates and his staff met with the convicted sex offender Jeffrey Epstein more than two dozen times. An external review has found they discussed a public health fund that never materialised. There's no evidence the Gates Foundation paid Epstein or did anything illegal. Britain's biggest lottery jackpot has been revealed. Powerball lands in the UK from the US with a top prize of an estimated £300 million. Richard Dawkins is from the National Lottery.
5: It's the scale of the jackpots which can keep rolling and rolling and rolling, reaching millions and millions of pounds, if not billions. Powerball has seen winners winning over $2 billion, which is an incredible amount of money. Really is transformational jackpot.
2: The first draw takes place on Thursday. That's the latest from Radio News Hub. I'm David Hall.
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1: Travel News. On the A270 Old Shoreham Road in Port Slade, the road is closed overnight between Port Slade Junction and Holmes Avenue for roadworks. In Hove, Conway Street remains closed between Fonthill Road and Ellen Street, while Adelaide Crescent is closed northbound between Kingsway and Palmyra Square. On the trains, overnight engineering this week means some late evening and early morning services between Three Bridges and Brighton are replaced by buses. The work also affects some late journeys towards Worthing, Lewes and Eastbourne, with replacement buses operating on parts of those routes. Daytime services from Brighton and Hove towards London, Gatwick Airport and along the coast are expected to run normally. As always, you're advised to double-check journey times and the latest service updates before you travel. The weather for Brighton and Hove, largely dry overnight and down to 18 degrees. Dry on Wednesday, the maximum Wednesday afternoon, 21. After the low tide at 23.30 at 1.1 metres, the next high tide at the Palace Pier is at 5.37 at 4.7 metres. That's the latest from Southdown Radio. The next news in half an hour.

Good evening and welcome along to South Down Radio. Hope you're enjoying the South Down Radio difference. Coming up in the next half hour or so, we'll look at the South Down Radio job search. Thousands of vacancies across the city at the moment. We'll also bring you the latest glitz and glamour from the world of entertainment in our entertainment bulletin at 20 past or thereabouts, and take a look at the events diary as well, and bring you the local news for Brighton and Hove at half past.

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1: A new series is to look at the rise of celebrity chefs. Gordon Ramsay, Marco Pierre White and Heston Blumenthal as they reunite for the first time in more than a decade. The rise of the rock star chef will see the trio come together to discuss the fights, fallouts and feud of their early days. Former Strictly Come Dancing professional dancer Joanne Clifton has announced she is pregnant with her partner AJ Jenks. The 42-year-old announced the pregnancy with a picture of a London Underground baby on board badge, usually worn to alert other passengers that the wearer needs a seat as they are pregnant. Delta Goodrum has announced a UK and Europe tour months after competing in the Eurovision Song Contest. She came fourth in the contest to go on tour across the UK and Europe in early 2027. And Stephen Graham has received a companionship from Sir Paul McCartney at the Liverpool Institute for Performing Arts graduation ceremony.

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2: 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I'll pour my heart out through my mouth. 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

0: and I.
1: Welcome along. If you've just joined us, hope you're enjoying the sound of the city. This is Southdown Radio. And a reminder, the West Hill Tavern in Brighton hosts its weekly pub quiz every Wednesday night with music rounds, prizes and plenty of laughs. It starts at 8 o'clock in the evening. Booking is recommended. And don't forget, if you'd like to add an event to the Southdown Radio events diary, just email events@southdownradio.co.uk.
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1: Brighton and Hove councillors are set to debate whether there should be a legal maximum working temperature. A motion calls for the council to lobby the government to change the law as heatwaves become more frequent. The proposal will be debated at Hove Town Hall this week. Hove Park School is set to close its Valley campus and bring all pupils together at its Neville Road site from September 2028. The move is intended to cut costs and help tackle the school's £1.8 million deficit. The Valley campus site could be sold for housing. Brighton and Hove will move to fortnightly bin collections, but only once rubbish and recycling services have improved. The council plans to invest £1.3 million and recruit extra staff to make collections more reliable. Communal bin collections will not be affected by the changes. In local sports, former Brighton defender Connor Goldson is set to undergo open-heart surgery for the second time. The 33-year-old, now with Apollon Limassol, previously had surgery after a heart defect was discovered while he was at Albion. Goldson says doctors are hopeful he'll be able to continue his playing career after his recovery. There's more local news for Brighton and Hove at southdownradio.co.uk. Travel, weather and tide times next.
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1: On the A270 Old Shoreham Road in Portslade, the road is closed overnight between Portslade Junction and Holmes Avenue for roadworks. In Hove, Conway Street remains closed between Fonthill Road and Ellen Street, while Adelaide Crescent is closed northbound between Kingsway and Palmyra Square. On the trains, overnight engineering this week means some late evening and early morning services between Three Bridges and Brighton are replaced by buses. The work also affects some late journeys towards Worthing, Lewes and Eastbourne, with replacement buses operating on parts of those routes. Daytime services from Brighton and Hove towards London, Gatwick Airport and along the coast are expected to run normally. As always, you're advised to double-check journey times and the latest service updates before you travel. The weather for Brighton and Hove, largely dry overnight and down to 18 degrees. Dry on Wednesday, the maximum Wednesday afternoon, 21. After the low tide at 23.30 at 1.1 metres, the next high tide at the Palace Pier is at 5.37 at 4.7 metres. That's the latest from Southdown Radio. The next news in half an hour.

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And if you're looking for work at the moment or a change of scenery, here's something from the job search. And an organisation in Brighton is recruiting a nursery practitioner. This role involves supporting children's learning and development in an early years setting. The closing date is the 29th of July. 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
1: Plans to cut VAT from electricity bills have been criticised by members of Andy Burnham's own party. The PM said the cut would be financed by the scrapping of the digital ID project, but former Minister Danny Jones says that policy was never fully costed. Conservative leader Kemi Badenoch says any new ideas need to be thoroughly thought through.
2: We know that things are difficult. That's why I have offered to work with Andy Burnham in the national interest to cut the benefits bill. But unfunded spending giveaways or tax cuts without a plan to pay for them will never be the answer to Britain's problems.
1: Meanwhile, members of the new cabinet have got straight down to business. New Defence Secretary Wes Streeting has had to deal with a Russian warship that has carried out a firing exercise off the coast of Plymouth, and he isn't impressed.
3: We should see yesterday's events as performative and irresponsible. It's not the first time that Russia has behaved like this, and frankly, it's the tip of the iceberg of the daily threats that this country faces and our allies face.
1: Next, Anne Widdecombe died after being hit on the head several times as she was eating her lunch. Prosecutors have outlined more about her final moments as a 28-year-old man's appeared in court charged with her murder. Joshua Kerry from Rotherham in South Yorkshire has been remanded in custody. Parts of the UK are moving closer to drought conditions. 13 areas are now in prolonged dry weather, with a concern it could lead to an increase in wildfires. Scotland's First Minister John Swinney says we need to be prepared.
4: We're really facing significant changes in our climate, and the prevalence of wildfires on now unfortunately frequent basis is an indication that that climate change is happening. So what we've got to make sure is that we have the resources and the skills in place to make sure such circumstances can be tackled.
1: And Chelsea have signed Morgan Rogers from Aston Villa in a deal worth £117 million. That's the latest from Radio News Hub. I'm David Hall.
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1: Travel News. In Brighton, traffic's taking turns on Freshfield Road between Manor Hill and Dawson Terrace because of gas works, while Prestonville Road is closed one way between Dyke Road and Howard Terrace. Temporary lights remain on Hangleton Way near Spencer Avenue and on Elm Grove at Hampden Road. On the trains, overnight engineering this week means some late evening and early morning services between Three Bridges and Brighton are replaced by buses. The work also affects some late journeys towards Worthing, Lewes and Eastbourne, with replacement buses operating on parts of those routes. Daytime services from Brighton and Hove towards London, Gatwick Airport and along the coast are expected to run normally. As always, you're advised to double-check journey times and the latest service updates before you travel. The weather for Brighton and Hove, largely dry overnight and down to 18 degrees. Dry on Wednesday, the maximum Wednesday afternoon, 21. After the low tide at 23.30 at 1.1 metres, the next high tide at the Palace Pier is at 5.37 at 4.7 metres. That's the latest from Southdown Radio. 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

Good evening and welcome along to Southdown Radio. Hope you're enjoying the Southdown Radio difference. Coming up in the next few minutes, we'll bring you the latest sport and also more from the Southdown Radio events diary and the local news for Brighton and Hove coming up at

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1: You're both on the same road. Same tarmac, same rules. Just a different number of wheels. Motorbikes aren't in your way. They're on their way, just like you. So use your mirrors. Check before you manoeuvre. 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Motorbike safety. It's on all of us. National Highways.

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1: Tributes continue to be paid to former England captain and manager Kevin Keegan following his death at the age of 75. Sir Alex Ferguson, who famously saw his Manchester United side overturn a 12-point deficit on Keegan's Newcastle to win the Premier League title in 1996, says he built the best ever Magpies team and he carried the love of the game on his sleeve. Here's former Newcastle midfielder Lee Clark.
2: No one's any individual's bigger than any football club, is rightly so. But if ever anyone came close, it was Kevin.
1: La Liga president Javier Tebas has called for FIFA president Gianni Infantino to quit. His comments come after Spain's World Cup triumph, accusing the governing body of destroying the football industry. One other piece of football news, and Andrew Crofts has been reunited with Roberto De Zerbi at Tottenham, having been appointed as assistant head coach. And in cricket, it's the start of the 100. MI London are taking on Sunrisers Leeds in both the men's and women's competitions.

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And from Thursday the 23rd to Sunday the 26th of July, Brighton Comedy Garden returns to Preston Park with a lineup of top stand-up comedians performing under the Big Top. 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
2: Conservative councillors want Brighton and Hove to delay plans to explore greater council control of local bus services. They say franchising could be costly and want any feasibility study postponed until after the Sussex Mayor is elected in 2028. The proposal will be debated at Hove Town Hall this week. The reopening of Brighton's Ledwood Centre has been delayed by ongoing negotiations over the building's lease and rent. The community centre has been closed for refurbishment since spring last year. Managers say they remain determined to reopen as soon as possible. The fire-damaged Waitrose store in Hove is due to reopen on Friday, the 24th of July. The Neville Road branch has been closed since a fire caused by an overheating refrigerator last month. Staff are returning to prepare the store before customers are welcomed back. In local sport, Sussex Sharks finished their T20 Blast campaign with a win and two defeats in their final three matches. Daniel Hughes hit an unbeaten century as Sussex beat Middlesex by 18 runs before losses to Surrey and Hampshire despite strong performances from George Thomas and Charlie Tear. The Sharks end their competition with three wins from their 14 South Group matches. There's more local news for Brighton and Hove at southdownradio.co.uk. Travel, weather and tide times next.
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2: Travel News. On the A270, Old Shoreham Road in Portslade, the road is closed overnight between Portslade Junction and Holmes Avenue for roadworks. In Hove, Conway Street remains closed between Fonthill Road and Ellen Street, while Adelaide Crescent is closed northbound between Kingsway and Palmyra Square. On the trains, overnight engineering this week means some late evening and early morning services between Three Bridges and Brighton are replaced by buses. The work also affects some late journeys towards Worthing, Lewes and Eastbourne, with replacement buses operating on parts of those routes. Daytime services from Brighton and Hove towards London, Gatwick Airport and along the coast are expected to run normally. As always, you're advised to double-check journey times and the latest service updates before you travel. The weather for Brighton and Hove, largely dry overnight and down to 18 degrees. Dry on Wednesday, the maximum Wednesday afternoon, 21. After the low tide at 23.30 at 1.1 metres, the next high tide at the Palace Pier is at 5.37 at 4.7 metres. That's the latest from South Down Radio. The next news in half an hour.

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2: Andy Burnham's plan to cut the cost of electricity bills has come under fire. From the 1st of October, VAT will be axed, saving the average household £45 a year. But Reform UK leader Nigel Farage says it's a pointless policy.
3: But does that address the real issue of the cost of living, of running your home? No. 86% of houses in Britain are heated by oil or gas, not by electricity.
2: Meanwhile, the new Chancellor's been rallying the troops at the Treasury. It's a return to the department after 20 years for John Healey, and he's delighted to be back.
4: I'm still burning with a passion about this institution as a force for stability, for security, for growth, a force for a successful Britain in a much tougher world.
2: Next, prosecutors have detailed the final moments of Anne Widdecombe's life as a 28-year-old man appeared in court charged with her murder. The former MP was hit several times on the head in the kitchen of her home on Dartmoor. Joshua Kerry from Rotherham has been remanded in custody. Microsoft founder Bill Gates and his staff met with the convicted sex offender Jeffrey Epstein more than two dozen times. An external review has found they discussed a public health fund that never materialised. There's no evidence the Gates Foundation paid Epstein or did anything illegal. Britain's biggest lottery jackpot has been revealed. Powerball lands in the UK from the US with a top prize of an estimated £300 million. Richard Dawkins is from the National Lottery.
5: It's the scale of the jackpots which can keep rolling and rolling and rolling, reaching millions and millions of pounds, if not billions. Powerball has seen winners winning over $2 billion, which is an incredible amount of money. Really is transformational jackpot.
2: The first draw takes place on Thursday. That's the latest from Radio News Hub. I'm David Hall.
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8: On the A270 Old Shoreham Road in Portslade, the road is closed overnight between Portslade Junction and Holmes Avenue for roadworks. In Hove, Conway Street remains closed between Fonthill Road and Ellen Street, while Adelaide Crescent is closed northbound between Kingsway and Palmyra Square. On the trains, overnight engineering this week means some late evening and early morning services between Three Bridges and Brighton are replaced by buses. The work also affects some late journeys towards Worthing, Lewes and Eastbourne, with replacement bus

trains operating on parts of those routes. Daytime services from Brighton and Hove towards London, Gatwick Airport and along the coast are expected to run normally. As always, you're advised to double-check journey times and the latest service updates before you travel. The weather for Brighton and Hove, largely dry overnight and down to 18 degrees. Dry on Wednesday, the maximum Wednesday afternoon, 21. After the low tide at 23.30 at 1.1 metres, the next high tide at the Palace Pier is at 5.37 at 4.7 metres. That's the latest from Southdown Radio. 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

Welcome along if you've just found us. 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
2: Caldean Primary School is reducing its reception intake from 60 to 30 pupils from next September. The move is intended to protect the school's finances as pupil numbers continue to fall. The school says it will review future admissions as local birth rates become clearer. Brighton and Hove's boundaries are set to expand to include East Saltdean, Telscombe and Peacehaven from April 2028. A shadow council will be elected in May 2027 to prepare for the changes. Residents will continue receiving current council services until the new authority begins in 2028. Hove Park School is set to close its Valley campus and bring all pupils together at its Neville Road site from September 2028. The move is intended to cut costs and help tackle the school's £1.8 million deficit. The Valley campus site could be sold for housing. Hove MP Peter Kyle has called for FIFA to investigate Argentina players after they displayed a Falklands banner following England's World Cup defeat. He said political messages have no place in football and described the incident as inappropriate. FIFA has now opened a disciplinary investigation. You'll find more of this morning's local news stories for Brighton and Hove at southdownradio.co.uk. Travel, weather and tide times next.
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2: In Brighton, traffic's taking turns on Freshfield Road between Manor Hill and Dawson Terrace because of gas works, while Prestonville Road is closed one way between Dyke Road and Howard Terrace. Temporary lights remain on Hangleton Way near Spencer Avenue and on Elm Grove at Hampden Road. On the trains, overnight engineering this week means some late evening and early morning services between Three Bridges and Brighton are replaced by buses. The work also affects some late journeys towards Worthing, Lewes and Eastbourne, with replacement buses operating on parts of those routes. Daytime services from Brighton and Hove towards London, Gatwick Airport and along the coast are expected to run normally. As always, you're advised to double-check journey times and the latest service updates before you travel. The weather for Brighton and Hove, largely dry overnight and down to 18 degrees. Dry on Wednesday, the maximum Wednesday afternoon, 21. After the low tide at 23.30 at 1.1 metres, the next high tide at the Palace Pier is at 5.37 at 4.7 metres. That's the latest from South Down Radio. The next news in half an hour.

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2: 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In 2024, it was 700. There are 309,000 people experiencing some form of homelessness in our country, like James, who stored his rucksack and sleeping bag so he could work, like TJ, who came out of prison to find he'd lost everything except his precious belongings, and like Sarah, who brought her child's ashes to us to save them from damage while sleeping outside. 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
1: 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In 2024, it was 700. 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Like James, who stored his rucksack and sleeping bag so he could work. 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
2: Plans to cut VAT from electricity bills have been criticised by members of Andy Burnham's own party. The PM said the cut would be financed by the scrapping of the digital ID project, but former Minister Danny Jones says that policy was never fully costed. Conservative leader Kemi Badenoch says any new ideas need to be thoroughly thought through.
3: We know that things are difficult. That's why I have offered to work with Andy Burnham in the national interest to cut the benefits bill. But unfunded spending giveaways or tax cuts without a plan to pay for them will never be the answer to Britain's problems.
2: Meanwhile, members of the new cabinet have got straight down to business. New Defence Secretary Wes Streeting has had to deal with a Russian warship that has carried out a firing exercise off the coast of Plymouth, and he isn't impressed.
4: We should see yesterday's events as performative and irresponsible. It's not the first time that Russia has behaved like this, and frankly, it's the tip of the iceberg of the daily threats that this country faces and our allies face.
2: Next, Anne Widdecombe died after being hit on the head several times as she was eating her lunch. Prosecutors have outlined more about her final moments as a 28-year-old man's appeared in court charged with her murder. Joshua Kerry from Rotherham in South Yorkshire has been remanded in custody. Parts of the UK are moving closer to drought conditions. 13 areas are now in prolonged dry weather, with a concern it could lead to an increase in wildfires. Scotland's First Minister John Swinney says we need to be prepared.
5: We're facing significant changes in our climate, and the prevalence of wildfires on now unfortunately frequent basis is an indication that that climate change is happening. So what we've got to make sure is that we have the resources and the skills in place to make sure such circumstances can be tackled.
2: And Chelsea have signed Morgan Rogers from Aston Villa in a deal worth £117 million. That's the latest from Radio News Hub. I'm David Hall.
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8: On the A270, Old Shoreham Road in Port Slade, the road is closed overnight between Port Slade Junction and Holmes Avenue for roadworks. In Hove, Conway Street remains closed between Fonthill Road and Ellen Street, while Adelaide Crescent is closed northbound between Kingsway and Palmyra Square. On the trains, overnight engineering this week means some late evening and early morning services between Three Bridges and Brighton are replaced by buses. The work also affects some late journeys towards Worthing, Lewes and Eastbourne, with replacement buses operating on parts of those routes. Daytime services from Brighton and Hove towards London, Gatwick Airport and along the coast are expected to run normally. As always, you're advised to double-check journey times and the latest service updates before you travel. The weather for Brighton and Hove, largely dry overnight and down to 18 degrees. Dry on Wednesday, the maximum Wednesday afternoon, 21. After the low tide at 23.30 at 1.1 metres, the next high tide at the Palace Pier is at 5.37 at 4.7 metres. That's the latest from South Down Radio. The next news in half an hour.